thinks the Prime Minister, Andy Burnham, could hold a nationwide vote next year. On to sport, England have taken another step towards the quarter-finals of the Nations League with a 3-0 win at home to the Czech Republic. Captain Harry Kane scored twice at Wembley on his record equaling 125th international appearance. Scotland missed out on a home win with a 2-1 defeat to Slovenia. And Ruth Jones and James Corden are reuniting for another comedy adventure. Their new series, The Choir, will be broadcast on Apple TV. That's the latest. I'm Daryl Jackson.

Jack Parnell, taken from his album Jack Parnell and his Orchestra Brasiliana, and a little medley of tracks there under the title of Warm Breeze. And two well-known trumpet players in their day there, Kenny Baker and Tommy McQuater. Jack Parnell was a bit of a lad, wasn't he, in his day? Of course, he used to do the Sunday Night London Palladium and was a very well-known light dance orchestra kind of conductor, but he did get himself in a spot of bother. However, he left a legacy of some very, very good music. The purpose of this next hour is to make you relaxed. If you're of a certain age, perhaps to ring back some memories. And if you're not of a certain age, for you to think,

the Platters. I always think the Platters were sort of early soul group in a way. They were a little bit of bebop. They were a little bit of the old, almost barbershop, really, and just ahead of the kind of soul revolution that took place a bit later on. Here at Hospital Radio at Switch, we get asked for them quite frequently, in spite of the fact that it's been a long time since they were well-known, and for that matter, in the musical charts.

Play the Loon. Wasn't that just beautiful? It was taken from a CD, HMV Classics, and Dame Maura Lampany actually playing that there with some other beautiful pieces of piano music. Hospital Radio Switch, this is the Light Programme. You're very welcome, and easy listening music at its very best and as it really used to be. There's Percy Faith with a theme from A Summer Place. 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

Percy Faith, theme from A Summer Place. And for some reason, all my years at Hospital Radio Switch, theme from A Summer Place, my mouth seems to get muddled with that one. I hope I find you comfortable if you're in hospital at the moment. And if you're listening elsewhere in Ipswich or the world, then I hope your day is going well. And we're here to keep you company 24 hours a day. And we do like getting requests from you. You can contact us via our website, hoi.org.uk, and you'll see all the details on there. And if you're in hospital or elsewhere, you can ring us on our phone number 01473 704 666, and between 8 and 10 leave a message, between 8 and 10 we will play something for you. Now, HOI Light Programme would not be complete without some Bing, would it? Definitely. Where the blue of the night meets the gold of the day.

Bing Crosby, where the blue of the night meets the gold of the day. And of course, many of those songs were war themed, if you like, or romantic because of the war, or sad really because of the war. And certainly that unfortunately does generate quite a bit of music when these events take place. And as we know, these things reoccur as well. Let's have some dance band music now, shall we? I've got one coming up from the BBC Dance Band Orchestra. And the BBC Dance Orchestra originally was formed in 1928. And it really lasted till 1952. It became the BBC Show Band in 1952 and the BBC Big Band in 1964. So we'll have a little bit of wood chopper's ball, and after that we may well, if you are very well behaved, have something that's a little bit more breezy as well.

be my necessity. I'd be lost without you. You're the starch in my collar. You're the lace in my shoe. You will always be my necessity. I'd be lost without you. Most men tell love tales.

you're the cream in my coffee. And they did end suddenly in those days, didn't they? That was actually the Jack Hilton Orchestra from 1929. Hospital Radio at Switch, the light programme. John Aubrey here. Only happy to play something from our huge record library of both on the computer, on CD, and also on vinyl. And it enables us to really go from dance band music to, well, the very latest in the charts, but also some cosy favourites like Andy Williams.

0: Andy Williams, Can't Take My Eyes Off For You. And Ronald Reagan described Andy's voice as a national treasure. I think he wasn't far wrong with that, to be honest. It was firstly a hit for Frankie Valli in 1967, but then Andy Williams made it his own a year later. I'm sure Frankie Valli's has long since been forgotten. Now, as a child, I was a worried child. I have to tell you, I used to worry an awful lot. And I was troubled by some of the children's songs that are out there. And you know, when you're a child, your parents or somebody can read you a story and it's fresh, even though you know the ending, you start all over again, as fresh as anything. I'm going to show you something that used to trouble me greatly when I was a child, and let's see if it comes up okay.
1: I know an old lady who swallowed a fly. I don't know why she swallowed a fly.
0: Now I'm worried.
1: I guess she'll die. I know an old lady who swallowed a spider that wriggled and jiggled and tickled inside her. She swallowed a spider to catch the fly, but I don't know why she swallowed the fly. I guess she'll die. I know an old lady who swallowed a bird. Now how absurd to swallow a bird. She swallowed the bird to catch the spider that wriggled and jiggled and tickled inside her. She swallowed the spider to catch the fly, but I don't know why she swallowed the fly. I guess she'll die. I know an old lady who swallowed a cat. Now fancy that, to swallow a cat. She swallowed the cat to catch the bird. She swallowed the bird to catch the spider that wriggled and jiggled and tickled inside her. She swallowed the spider to catch the fly, but I don't know why she swallowed a fly. I guess she'll die. Now I know an old lady who swallowed a dog. Now what a hog to swallow a dog. She swallowed the dog to catch the cat. She swallowed the cat to catch the bird. She swallowed the bird to catch the spider that wriggled and jiggled and tickled inside her. She swallowed the spider to catch the fly, but I don't know why she swallowed the fly. I guess she'll die. Now I know an old lady who swallowed a horse. She's dead, of course.
0: Can you see how I worry now? I used to worry about songs like that. Who was that? Do you recognise the voice? It was the lovely late John Pertwee doing Our Lady, Oh, No, an Old Lady Swallowed a Fly. Back in its day, TV programmes used to be not so edgy. They used to be very, very interesting. And somebody that used to fascinate me was Alan Wicker, typically ex kind of wartime RAF kind of chappie with his moustache. But he had a very, very lovely style of bringing a story out from wherever he was in the world. So here we have Graham DeWilde Orchestra and Wicker's World.

little bit of Wick as well there, and just lovely stuff in its day. Beautiful, beautiful music, and the interesting programmes that he used to push out. Now, two people who got together of a different kind of music, but they really did it well, was Django Reinhardt and Stephanie Grappelli. Mustn't call him Stephanie, must be Stefan Grappelli. And they used to push out some stuff in the old Radio 2 days that was just delicious. You could almost bite lumps out of it. And I've got one here that I know my wife would certainly recognise, because being an EastEnder, her grandmother, she says, was always dancing around to this one, the Lambeth Walk.

The Seekers, I'll Never Find Another You. That was good, easy listening music, wasn't it, back in the day? This is the Hospital Radio Switchlight programme, where we guarantee nothing but lovely, easy listening music, and something that was risque, very risque, I should think, back in, I guess, somewhere about the mid-20s, late-20s. There was some good dance band music around, lots of them. And some of those dance bands, of course, had a name, but the members of those orchestra would then move on and kind of do different bands and appear under different names. But one was the Sydney Lipton and his Grosvenor House Band. Many of the hotels had their own named bands. And in its day, this one was very risque indeed. This obviously is a sister track to Minnie the Moocher. This is Sadie the Shaker.

goodness, I enjoyed that one. Sidney Lipton and his Grosvenor House Band and Sadie the Shaker. Naughty, naughty Sadie. The problem is, you end up falling in love, don't you?

Dean Martin. Still falling in love, hey? That's Amore. Hospital Radio Switch, the Light programme. And Lena Horne next with Ray Ellis and his orchestra. Lena Horne never had a hit in the UK. That is to say, you know, a vinyl 45 hit. Not to be found in the hit charts at all. The sleeve notes here from 1964 on this lovely vinyl album, as we have so many good ones here, as I keep saying. Lena Horne is one of the most exciting performers in show business today. A performer's performer, Miss Horne, it's lovely, isn't it, has captivated audiences of professionals just as easily as she has musically hypnotized listeners in the nation's leading supper clubs, on television, in motion pictures, and of course on records.

The Mike Sam Singers, Last of the Summer Wine. Not something that I used to watch, but I know a lot of people did. It was hugely popular. In the day, the Royal Air Force had lots of different bands. They had them in Germany. They had them also for the different regiments. And they even had a Western band. And here is the Royal Air Force Western Band. This particular track is called Out of the Blue, but you'll probably recognise it anyway.

the Western Band of the Royal Air Force. And that's just about it. Hope you've enjoyed this past hour of the HRI Light Programme. I shall be back again very soon with more music from the deep part of our record library, old vinyl, CD, and some of the latest easy listening as well.

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3: From the Sky News Centre at 2, the Prime Minister says we need to stand with the Jewish community on the third anniversary of the October the 7th attacks. Andy Burnham's promised to fund protection for synagogues, schools and community buildings. His comments come ahead of a pro-Palestine protest expected to take place in the capital later. They're demonstrating against Israel's killings in Gaza. Dr. Tom Potokar has been working as a medic in the enclave.
4: It has been going on and on for more than 80 years now with these flare-ups which turn into full-blown wars from time to time. The solution just doesn't seem, there doesn't seem to be the political will to actually come out with a solution.
3: US death row inmate Krista Pike is conscious and speaking after surviving a failed execution attempt in the US state of Tennessee last week. She was sentenced to death following her conviction for a murder in 1995, but Pike survived two lethal injections last Wednesday. Kemi Badenoch expected to warn of a fight brewing in British politics later, saying the Conservatives need to be ready. The leader will close her party's conference by warning there's no national security without economic security. She's promising to halve employers' national insurance on youth jobs if they return to power. Sport in Scotland let a first-half lead slip in a 2-1 defeat at home to Slovenia in the Nations League. Manager Sebastian Piccinoli felt they weren't at the level they expected to be.
5: To the other side, we look back to what we deliver also through the camp, who can give some strong foundation for the futures. But today, we just have to analyse what the next camp can or have to be improved.
3: England captain Harry Kane scored two goals in a 3-0 victory over the Czech Republic. And Jaguar's revealed its new electric car 2 years after its rebrand sparked controversy. The Type 01 model has a four-seater layout and a battery with an expected range of up to 400 metres. That's the latest.

with me. When I'm in love with a pretty little gal, but she don't care about me. Well, I tried and I tried just to keep her satisfied, but she just would not.

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Back from the 50s through to the 60s and on to the 70s with those old coffee shops, crackly old medium wave radios and wide, wide flares. Sneak out at the break without the boss seeing you and meet up with our very own Chris Thorne as he selects the very best from these decades every lunchtime. That's a date then. Chris Thorne's Lunchtime Jukebox and you. 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
3: From the Sky News Centre at 3, the Prime Minister has told the Jewish community, "We are with you" on the third anniversary of the October the 7th attacks. His comments come as police say they can't ban a pro-Palestine march planned for later in London. Shadow Chancellor Andrew Griffith says the demonstrations shouldn't be allowed to take place.
4: It fills my heart with sadness to have seen the demonstrations being allowed to go on week after week. It pains my heart to think of Jewish people in our country being forced by default to defend themselves.
3: Death Row inmate Krista Pike is said to be conscious and now speaking nearly a week after Tennessee's failed execution. The convicted murderer was given two doses of a lethal drug used by the US state in executions last Wednesday, but they failed to end her life. Kemi Badenoch expected to tell the Conservative Party conference that her party knows the right way when she closes the event in Birmingham this lunchtime. It's rumoured she could announce changes to inheritance tax, which is paid by 5% of UK estates. The Tory leaders admitted she's not a fan.
5: Inheritance tax right now has dragged in a lot of people who weren't covered before. The wealthiest people don't pay it. They have all these trusts and so on. It really affects the middle class.
3: Schools across France are closed until Friday after waves of student protests across the country. Pupils have been joined by teachers and unions and parents to call for more investment into the education system. Former rugby league player Kevin Sinfield will receive his knighthood at Windsor Castle later. The ex-Leeds and England star is being honoured for his services to the sport and motor neuron disease. And England are closing in on their place in the knockout stages of the Nations League thanks to a 3-0 win over the Czech Republic. Captain Harry Kane marked his record-equalling 125th appearance with two goals at Wembley. That's the latest. I'm Daryl Jackson.

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3: From the Sky News Centre at 4, the Prime Minister says we stand with the Jewish community on the third anniversary of the October the 7th attacks. Andy Burnham's promised to fund protection for synagogues, schools and community buildings. His comments come ahead of a pro-Palestine protest expected to take place in the capital later. Dr. Tom Potokar has been working as a medic in the enclave.
4: It has been going on and on for more than 80 years now with these flare-ups which turn into full-blown wars from time to time. The solution just doesn't seem, there doesn't seem to be the political will to actually come out with a solution.
3: US death row inmate Krista Pike is conscious and speaking after surviving a failed execution attempt in the US state of Tennessee last week. She was sentenced to death following her conviction for a murder in 1995, but Pike survived two lethal injections last Wednesday. Cammie Badenoch is expected to warn of the fight brewing in British politics later, saying the Conservatives need to be ready. The leader will close her party's conference by warning there is no national security without economic security. She's promising to halve employers' national insurance on youth jobs if they return to power. Captain Harry Kane says scoring two goals for England in a 3-0 win over the Czech Republic was a perfect night for him. The striker is now level with former goalkeeper Peter Shilton on 125 caps after the match at Wembley. Kane says he's not lacking any motivation.
5: I'm coming off the back of my best season ever as a player, and I've started this season as good as I did last season, so I'm in a good place, and for me right now it's just pushing myself and see how far I can get.
3: Scotland let a lead slip in a 2-1 defeat to Slovenia at Hampden Park. And Jaguar Land Rover's revealed its new electric car 2 years after its rebrand sparked controversy. The Type 01 model has a four-seat layout and a battery. That's the latest. I'm Daryl Jackson.

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It has been proven that listening to jazz is both relaxing and therapeutic. I'm Mike Bug, and every evening I play an hour of jazz music, mixing New Orleans traditional jazz with modern cool jazz, big band music, and songs from the great jazz singers, both past and present. Join me at 5 o'clock for All That Jazz.

What are you doing on Sunday morning between 8 and 10? Nothing? Good. It's what you're meant to do. So why don't you join me, Rick Double, for Sunday Breakfast here on Hospital Radio Ipswich. There's lots happening. Word of the day, your mother should know. Pause for thought with the chaplains and Nature Watch. Oh yes, and you'll love the music. Whether you're listening from hospital or from home, keep your calendar clear on Sunday mornings and let's meet up for breakfast. What's your mother should know? You'll have to listen in to find out.

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1: She knows she's a chocolate girl. She's broken up and swallowed and wrapped up in silver.
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3: From the Sky News Centre at 5, the Prime Minister has told the Jewish community, "We are with you on the third anniversary of the October the 7th attacks." His comments come as police say they can't ban a pro-Palestine march planned later. Shadow Chancellor Andrew Griffith says the demonstration shouldn't be allowed to take place.
4: "It fills my heart with sadness to have seen the demonstrations being allowed to go on week after week. It pains my heart to think of Jewish people in our country being forced by default to defend themselves."
3: Death row inmate Krista Pyke is said to be conscious and now speaking, nearly a week after Tennessee's failed execution. The convicted murderer was given two doses of a lethal drug used by the US state in executions last Wednesday, but they failed to end her life. Kemi Badenoch is expected to tell the Conservative Party conference that her party knows the right way when she closes the event in Birmingham this lunchtime. It's rumoured she could announce changes to inheritance tax, which is paid by 5% of UK estates. The Tory leader's admitted she's not a fan.
5: "Inheritance tax right now has dragged in a lot of people who weren't covered before. The wealthiest people don't pay it. They have all these trusts and so on. It really affects the middle class."
3: Schools across France are closed until Friday after waves of student protests across the country. Pupils have been joined by teaching unions and parents to call for more investment into the education system. Former rugby league player Kevin Sinfield will receive his knighthood at Windsor Castle later. The ex-Leeds and England star is being honoured for his services to the sport and to motor neuron disease. And England are closing in on their place in the knockout stages of the Nations League thanks to a 3-0 win over the Czech Republic. Captain Harry Kane marked his record-equalling 125th appearance with two goals at Wembley. That's the latest. I'm Daryl Jackson.

0: If you're wide awake right now, that makes at least two of us. Hello, I'm Derek Holman with another programme of music and humorous chat. Welcome to you all. If you're comfortable, we can get started.
1: Okay.
2: Hello, hello, hello, hello, hello, hello, hello, hello, hello, hello, hello, hello, hello, hello, hello, hello, hello, hello, hello, hello, hello, hello, hello, hello, hello, hello, hello, hello, hello, hello, hello, hello, hello, hello, hello, hello,
3: hello, hello,
0: Good morning, everybody. If you can't sleep and wondering what to do next, why not join our party for the following 58 minutes? We have wakey-wakey music and complimentary chat just for you. The most terrifying word in nuclear physics may be whoops, but here at Hospital Radio Ipswich, we offer the most comforting five words, which are, this is the Insomniac's Toolkit.
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Sky High. Well, yes, it's me back again for another session of the Insomniac's Toolkit. Please don't hide under the covers. There's no need for that. You can just switch me off if you don't feel like staying awake. The idea of you staying awake, of course, is that hopefully you'll fall asleep eventually. Anyway, there's a bit of a gap between the theory and the practice, I know. Now, we have a headline here from a local newspaper. Woman's 2,900 for ultimate bad hair day. And he goes on to explain that a woman was devastated by a trip to the hairdressers, which left her hair grey and falling out in handfuls. And she's won $2,900 in compensation. Doesn't sound a fantastic amount of money, does it? Madeline MacDonald went to her local saloon in Wimborne, Dorset, for a £35 highlight, but left looking like a 70-year-old. She said she was kept too long under the dryer with bleach on her hair. When I finally came out, I thought my head was on fire. As the stylist was drying it, the hair was falling on my lap. She accepted the cash in an out-of-court settlement. I wonder how long it took her hair to grow back again. Some of us haven't got to worry about that, of course. Oh, the Travelling Wilburys are with us. And they've reached the end of the line.

Now, as I always remind you, it may be sort of rather ungodly hour of the morning, but we've certainly got some good tracks lined up for you, so we're hoping you'll stick out the next 45 minutes or so and appreciate what we've come up with, because we're hoping eventually you're going to be so exhausted and tired you're just going to count sheep and go and disappear off the end of the wakey-wakey scale. Now, you can send emails, of course, now, right now, or in the future by sending them to itpeople@gmx.com. That's for your contributions, suggestions, and comments, whatever you've got in mind, hopefully all publishable, you know what I mean? And we'd like to at this point also send greetings to all our listeners all over the world who tune in regularly. 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We're on the air, 24 hours a day, 7 days a week, so there's no need to miss us. We're here all the time. And so is ABC, When Smokey Sings.

ABC. And when Smokey sings, and when Derek reads little notices out, he quite often gets them wrong. So let's try hard here about an Easter egg that was bought in 1952. That should be mature by now then, shouldn't it? It was bought for a baby girl in hospital, but never eaten. It's now a family heirloom. Her mother, Miriam Lewis, from Chesterley Street, Durham, has kept it in a cupboard ever since. Well, I hope she's kept it away from the termites as well. And next we have a letter in, or a note in, from Bangkok. Girl students at a Bangkok university face having up to 10 points docked from their grades if they ignore a campus ban on miniskirts. Officials say raised hemlines damage the college dignity and make the boys a bit distracted. They got a short shrift on that one then, didn't they? Let's go off to Margate, shall we? Or is it Ramsgate? It's somewhere on the Kent coast. Jazz and Dave. Ain't no pleasing you. I don't believe that for a minute. No.

0: Now the Speedy 3 contest will be along shortly. This is where we try to sort of outwit ourselves almost by answering three questions of general knowledge. It's the quickest way of deciding if we're all still sort of fully awake, really. So that'll be along in a couple of tracks' time.
1: 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The number is 6666. And that equates to Ipswich 704666.
0: You can also place your requests by dialing *800 from your Hospedia device. 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

Arlo Guthrie and the city of New Orleans, or Norlands as they call it when you arrive and you think, oh, why is everybody talking about Norlands? 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Look forward to hearing from you on that point. We're going back now in time to 1936. Ooh, that's way before my time. How about you? Oh, really? OK, well, this is a fella called Benny Carter. You may or may not have heard of him before. In 1930s, he was a pretty well-known band leader come composer in Britain. And this is one of his own compositions, Swinging in the Blues, Benny Carter and his orchestra. And this is April 1936.

Yep, there he is in all his glory, Benny Carter. It's the Speedy Three. Are you ready for this? You sure? Oh, right, OK. Right, first question. Which French city is the home of the fish stew known as bouillabaisse? Which French city is the home of the fish stew known as bouillabaisse? Question two. The highest ever scoring game of which sport saw the Detroit Pistons, 186-184, defeat the Denver Nuggets in 1983? And lastly, question three. The last of the Speedy Three. Who played Perry Mason in 271 television episodes between 1957 and 1966, and then Ironside in 199 episodes from 1967 to 1975. He was, one of the few, if not the only, famous actor to have done two major TV series like that. Anyway, they were after his name. So, how you feel about that then? Positive? Oh, great.

0: Got the message yet? Helen Reddy there, leave me alone. Now, if you want to join an exclusive club of experts and become an IT person, think about it on the Insomniacs Toolkit. Well, understand if you resign through tiredness. We understand that's half the idea. You sort of enjoy it or sleep it. Right, how are you getting on with a speedy three? Oh, I knew you'd enjoy that.
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Mike and the Mechanics, the way you look at me. Now then, let's have a little look here about a news article about two elderly Germans who got lost while driving electric wheelchairs outside their retirement home and ended up on a motorway in Bonn. The pensioners, who are both 84, were rescued by police during the evening rush hour. Thank heavens for that. Basement Jacks, do your thing. Don't need inviting twice.

0: That makes a statement, doesn't it? Basement Jackson, do your thing.
1: We were all feeling very, very depressed this morning. You've all come in and you've cheered us all up, and it's absolutely brilliant. You do a wonderful job. I'd like to take this opportunity to say thanks very much for all that you do for all the patients in the hospital.
0: So those of you who've been regular listeners will know that for the past few days we've been thinking about church notices, and we have some more here. 8 new choir robes are currently needed due to the addition of several new members and the deterioration of some older ones. We know what they meant, but they didn't quite get there, did they? Vanity Fair, Hitching a Ride.

Okay, it's the Speedy 3 results time. I wonder how you've been getting on with this lot. Question one, as you recall, was which French city is the home of the fish stew known as bouillabaisse? And that, hopefully, you've come up with the correct answer, which is Marseille. Question two was the highest ever scoring game of which sport saw the Detroit Pistons, 186 to 184, defeat the Denver Nuggets in 1983. Difficult one, that perhaps. The answer is basketball. And lastly, question three, who played Perry Mason in 271 television episodes between 1957 and 1966, and then Ironside in 199 episodes from 1967, in other words, 1967 to 1975. Got there. Okay, hope you got three out of three. If you didn't, don't worry too much. You'll have another opportunity when you get home, if you get home soon anyway. Or if not, in hospital. There's no escaping from hospital radio, Ipswich.

Duran Duran and Hungry Like a Wolf. Eden Kane was born as Richard Sarstedt in India during 1942. His brother Peter had two top 10 hits in 1967, which included the number one, Where Do You Go, My Lovely? Eden was lucky with his musical team of Johnny Wirth, who wrote hits under the name of Les Van Dyke, and Scottish arranger Johnny Keating. His first record, Hot Chocolate Crazy, was intended to double as both a hit and an advert jingle for Radio Luxembourg. He really got going in the hit-making business in June 62 with a big number one hit, I Ask You, which stayed in the charts for 21 weeks. That was followed by four top 10 hits over the next 3 years, such as Get Lost, Forget Me Not, I Don't Know Why, and Boys Cry. Like many artists of his era, he was swept away by the Merseybeat revolution of the mid-60s. Here we have Eden with Boys Cry.

Eden Kane and Boys Cry. Not too often, I hope. Not a good idea. Well, I think we're going to go off now with Freddie Mercury. He was born to love you, you know, and he's most probably going to see the show out for us.

0: Ah, that must be the milkman dropping off the milk for the breakfast crew. That signals to me it's time to say thank you for your company. I'll be back at the same time, same place tomorrow. Now, don't forget you can get your request played between 8 and 10 tonight by dialing star 800 or Ipswich 704666. 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
4: From the Sky News Centre at 6, death row inmate Krista Pike's lawyers say she regained consciousness after last week's failed execution. She was given two doses of a lethal injection by authorities in Tennessee but survived. We're told she remains handcuffed to her hospital bed and has burned and blistered arms. Clive Stafford Smith's a human rights lawyer.
5: If they do fix her up under American law, they can then try to kill her again. Now, I'm hoping that that's not going to happen. Surely she's been through enough at this point.
4: The Conservative leader will claim there's a fight for the soul of the nation later. Kemi Badenoch's party conference speech is also expected to include a pledge to halve employers' national insurance on youth jobs if the Tories return to power. Labour claim the idea and others are fantasy economics, but former Tory MP and Cabinet Minister Michael Gove thinks they could be successful.
6: The document that Kemi Badenoch published this week, The Right Way, makes it clear that she wants to be judged on the effect of policies, on the incentive she creates, not the vibes or the good intentions that may be associated with any particular announcement.
4: Andy Burnham has issued a message to Britain's Jewish community on the anniversary of the October 7th attacks, saying, "We stand with you against anti-Semitism." A number of pro-Palestine rallies are planned across the country. Ads for oral weight loss medicines have become the first to be banned for promoting unlicensed and prescription-only products. Simple Online Pharmacy and Pharmacy Online advertised oral GLP-1 treatments through social media ads and on their websites. England are close to securing a place in the knockout stages of the Nations League after defeating the Czech Republic 3-0 last night. Scotland were beaten 2-1 by Slovenia. And Prince William has joked he was going to get the answer about what happened in the celebrity traitors as he met Ross Kemp. The pair launched a charity project in Somerset. That's the latest. I'm Imani Rana.

your bedside friend, Hospital Radio Morning. This is Mark Healy on The Breakfast Show. Welcome along. Thank you for being a part of the show this morning. And starting us off, the Mystery Jets, In Love With A Girl, Two Doors Down, and the amazing Bette Midler, Wind Beneath My Wings. Hope you're well. Hope you're keeping safe. And for the next couple of hours, I'm going to be entertaining you with an eclectic mix of music from across the decades, a mixed genre of music, something for everybody. You are welcome. Thank you. Music is something that makes us all feel good. It unites us and brings us all together. So for the next few hours, I hope that's going to be the aim of the game. We're going to come together, enjoy some great music, forget our troubles, and just enjoy life. And that's the aim for the next couple of hours. Don't forget, our evening request show is here from 8 this evening.

bedside friend. Hospital Radio, this is The Breakfast Show. I'm Mark Healy. I hope you are well. I hope we find you well this morning. Just got myself a brew, which always wakes me up. I don't know about you. A couple of sugars. It's all good. Beautiful track from October 2020. That's Sam Smith and his tune Diamonds. And before that, we heard Atlantic Star and Secret Lovers. Now, whenever we talk about Atlantic Star, everyone seems to think he's going to be always and forever. So to roll out that one, Secret Lovers, is a bit of a surprise and a nice treat. I think you'll agree. Speaking of treats, we are here for you guys, the patients, the staff and the guests of Ipswich Hospital. And in order to serve, we would like to play your favourite songs on the radio. We do our evening request show every weekday evening, well, and at the weekends, in fact, every night of the week from 8 o'clock, 8 through till 10. We play your requests and dedications on the wards. You might be listening at home thinking, well, I've got a relative in hospital right now and I'd quite like to get them a song on the radio. Or you might be listening on one of the wards and you've made friends with somebody in the bed next to you, or there's one of the nurses that's just been exceptionally helpful that's made your stay feel that bit better. Whatever it is, not that you even need a reason, you can request your songs on the request show right now by calling us on star 800 from your Hospedia handset. If you're calling from outside the hospital, 01473 704 666. You'll get through to our voicemail service. Leave us a request. Leave us your name, the ward, the song that you'd like to hear, and maybe even at an approximate time, and we'll do our very best to fit it in at that time. But guarantee you, if we've got the song, we will play it for you between 8 and 10 this evening. Our evening request show here in, well, quite a few hours, in fact, more than 12 hours' time. So you've got plenty of time to think about it. Just make sure you leave us your name and the song that you want to hear, and we'll get it on the radio. I'll tell you what else you can look forward to on Hospital Radio a bit later on in the show. But right now, we continue with Tom Jones.

bedside friend. It's Hospital Radio on The Breakfast Show with Tom Jones and Thunderball. Always makes me think of that scene from American Pie with Finch. I don't know why. Oh, what a strange film, but what a brilliant song. Tom Jones and Thunderball on The Breakfast Show here at Hospital Radio, where you will find the legendary Bob Davies here from 11 o'clock with all the best country music. I mean, Bob knows everything there is to know about country music ever. And he just knows it all. And there's no better person to present a country show, which is exactly why he presents the country show 7 days a week here on your bedside friend. You'll hear that from 11 o'clock. Before that, Tim Ward is here with some of the best music from our library. 60 minutes of some of the best, some of the greats, and some of the more obscure that you wouldn't normally expect to hear on the radio. Tim delves deep into our record library and is here from 10 o'clock this morning with another edition of The Library. Right, let's go a bit strange for a couple of minutes. Careful with your cereal or your tea or whatever you've got. It's a bit of a random song, but I always feel that in the morning it's quite motivational. This is Royksopp and So Easy on The Breakfast Show on Hospital Radio.

eclectic anthemic mix of music as you wake up in the morning here at Hospital Radio with Ariana Grande and Positions, and before that Adele, Set Fire to the Rain. A lot of people think that's the biggest selling single from Adele. It's actually the second biggest selling single and didn't quite get to where she wanted it to. So what's happened to Adele, by the way? It's all been a bit quiet lately, hasn't it? We need to find out what's happening with Adele. We need more music from Adele because I need more Adele in my life. Now, speaking of which, a lot's going on today on Hospital Radio. You can tune in anytime you like, by the way. 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It's up to you. As long as you listen, we don't mind where it is.

let's be honest, the breakfast show wouldn't be a breakfast show without Queen. From 1991, that's Hammer to Fall on the Hospital Radio Breakfast Show. Coming up then, before the news headlines at the top of the hour, I'll play you music from The Real Thing, that massive You To Me Are Everything track, which we absolutely adore. Also, Leo Sayer and Raining In My Heart. Remember that? That's anthemic too. All on the way before the news headlines at the top of the hour. And of course, right now, we continue with more great music. And these guys just seem to go from strength to strength. One of my favourite bands. And during lockdown, when we went through all of that, it just kind of made me feel good, the music. And in the summertime, when we were out partying in years gone by, stick on something from London Grammar and it just made me feel happy. Music to make you feel good is what Hospital Radio is all about. We come together and helping us do that on The Breakfast Show this morning. This is the beautiful...

Well, it's classic Leo Sayer on The Breakfast Show with Raining in My Heart. This is Mark Healy with you. Thank you for tuning in. It's been a pleasure so far. Still plenty to come. Right, what would you like to hear on the radio? Tonight, the request show is open to you from 8 o'clock. Star 800, Ipswich 704 666. 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There are so many ways these days. And if you can tune in a bit early, by the way, if you can tune in kind of 7 o'clock, that would be great, because Derek Holman is here with another edition of The Stretch. Not only will he play you some great music, but pretty much guaranteed to be some trivia in there too. So if you're winding down for the evening and you think, well, you know what, just a little bit more, I like a bit of quiz, a bit of trivia, Derek's your man. 7 o'clock, The Stretch is back on Hospital Radio, and I'm sure that will be most enjoyable.

track. Classic 70s on your Benside Friend. This is Hospital Radio with The Real Thing. And you, to me, are everything. Morning, then. Mark with you on The Breakfast Show. Hey, thanks for tuning in. I don't know what you're doing, whether you're maybe starting your breakfast, you've had your breakfast, you're reading your paper. I don't know. So many people do different things at breakfast. So whatever you're doing, I do appreciate that you've tuned in to me on The Breakfast Show. We do this, by the way, 7 days a week from 6 o'clock in the morning. You will find me on Your Breakfast Show. From 8 o'clock every evening, you will find The Request Show. It's your opportunity to get your favourite song played on the radio by calling star 800 Ipswich 704 666. It depends what you like listening to, really, because music's a strange thing. So many different genres, so many different choices. By the way, if you're a big fan of your 80s music, if you tune into Hospital Radio, wherever you are, at 6 o'clock in the evening, you'll hear Stu's 80s mix, some of the best music from the era that we kind of try and forget from the shell suit point of view and the crazy clothing. But the music was fantastic. And Stu's here every evening from 6 o'clock with the best of the 80s. And I strongly recommend you tune in. And don't forget, you can always find out what's happening on Hospital Radio by using social media. 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Just search Hospital Radio Ipswich. That will keep you up to date. Right, news headlines on the way after the Rembrandts, and I'll be there for you.

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3: From the Sky News Centre at 7. A death row inmate at the centre of a botched execution has regained her consciousness. Krista Pike's lawyers say she's awake and speaking after being given two doses of a lethal injection in Tennessee. Kemi Badenoch expected to warn of a fight brewing in British politics later, saying the Conservatives need to be ready. The leader will close her party's conference by warning there's no national security without economic security. She's promising to halve employers' national insurance on youth jobs if they return to power, something Labour's called fantasy economics. There are more issues on Tory members' minds in Birmingham too.
4: I would definitely like to see her thoughts on the inheritance tax, and hopefully she will abolish it.
5: How we're going to look at illegal immigration, what we can do to stop it.
6: I think a lot of young Conservatives want to see something to do with apprenticeships or potentially something with tuition fees.
3: Israel's marking 3 years since the October 7th attacks, which left around 1,200 people dead and triggered the assault on Gaza. The anniversary comes less than 3 weeks before Israeli elections. A man's due in court later, accused of murdering a GP just over a mile from the King's estate at Sandringham. Dr. Hannah Kane was found dead at her home in Desringham in Norfolk on Sunday. England captain Harry Kane scored two goals in a 3-0 Nations League win against the Czech Republic, as he equalled Peter Shilton's all-time record of 125 England appearances. Winger Morgan Rogers says Kane is an icon of the game.
7: He's everything. He's the heart and soul of English football, and he has been for a while, I think. It's a testament to him that he still keeps going. He still puts in the hard work, the hard miles to still be at his best at now playing 125 caps. It's quite mental, and it's a pleasure to play alongside him.
3: Scotland lost 2-1 against Slovenia at Hampden Park. And IKEA is taking on eBay and Vinted by launching its own second-hand furniture platform. It says customers will be able to save an average of 60% compared to new products. That's the latest. I'm Imani Rana.

bedside, friend. Hospital Radio, it's Wednesday morning's breakfast show. Hello, it's Mark with you. Playing the amazing Roy Orbison and I Drove All Night. And kicking off this hour, played you Dua Lipa and Levitate. Right, some great music on the way then. We'll test your movie trivia a bit later on in the show as well. And it's basically my chance to tell you all about the offerings of Hospital Radio for a Wednesday. There's lots going on and I will tell you all about it and how you can be a part of this very radio station a bit later on today. Because we're here for you guys and I will tell you how you can get involved later on in the show. And right now we continue with more great music. Connell's 74-75.

Wednesday morning, your bedside friend. This is Hospital Radio. Hello, Mark with you. How are you? Thanks for tuning in. Loads to tell you about Hospital Radio today and how you can be a part of this very radio station. Rufus and the team are here from 8 o'clock tonight with the request show. 2 hours of your requests live from the ward. I will tell you in just a bit how you can get involved in that. And I will play you in the next few minutes a song from Paul Simon. Now, until I joined Hospital Radio, I always used to think that Paul Simon was a company that sold blinds, which they are. But there's also a rather good musician as well, and I will play a song from him in just a moment. Speaking of great musicians, and speaking of great things that come out of Wales, how about some Stereophonics for you now on Wednesday's breakfast show? I was struggling to decide which one, and then I thought, you know what? It's got to be Pick a Part That's New. It's Hospital Radio Ipswich. Good morning, you.

bedside from Wednesday's breakfast show. Then this is Hospital Radio Ipswich. Good morning, it's Mark with you, playing Paul Simon, and You Can Call Me Al, proving that Paul Simon do not just make blinds. Radio is an education, my friends. Right, speaking of educations, in this hour, I've got music on the way from the mighty Glen Campbell. I will play you Leo Sayer very soon. And there's also something squeezed in there from Bucks Fizz. That's all on the way before the news headlines at the top of the hour. But before we do that, I need to tell you, you're obviously listening to us right now live, or you could be listening back on our website. I don't know. However, you can keep in touch with Hospital Radio all the time by checking us out on social media. 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We're here for you guys, the staff, the patients, and, of course, the guests and visitors of hospital radio. Right, let's continue the breakfast show for Wednesday then.

Wow, I can't tell you how much of a crush I used to have on Katy Perry. And a funny story about Katy Perry. Well, kind of not Katy Perry, but when she was dating Russell Brand, I had a bit of an incident outside Euston Station. I was running for a train. Russell Brand was running away from the station, presumably to grab a taxi as he was waving his hands in the air. And bosh, we collided big time outside Euston Station. We looked at each other, both in shock. I was like, really? And said our apologies, kind of like a bit starstruck. And then that's basically the closest I've ever got to Katy Perry. But there you go. That is my favourite song from her. The track is called Teenage Dream. Played you, Paul Simon, You Can Call Me Al before that. And the wonderful, the legend that is David Bowie with China Girl 2. This is Wednesday Morning's Breakfast Show. It's Mark with you. Lots happening on Wednesday today because it's Wednesday. Music from the stage and screen. That is happening from midday today. All the best music from our guy that knows everything about the stage and the screen, hence the name of the show. Bob Davies will be here playing 60 minutes of some of the best music from the stage and the screen. And then from 1 o'clock then, it's all about Chris Thorne at your bedside for lunchtime. He's got the lunchtime jukebox with lots of music to kind of get your feet moving and maybe tap in a bit too. You might, I can't guarantee, but you might even burst into song. If you do, that is a good thing, my friends. Now, you can be a part of Hospital Radio. I will tell you, Rufus is here tonight from 8 with the request show. You can be a part of that and you can get your request in earlier. It's not cheating, really. I'm just giving you an early heads up. I will do that after this. Beauty now from Leo Sayer. This is More Than I Can Say. An Odyssey on the way in the next 10 minutes too. Gosh, I'm treating you, hey?

What a tune that is. Odyssey and Back to My Roots. Wednesday morning, this is The Breakfast Show. It's Mark with you. Hello. I was just grabbing a quick drink there and suddenly realised my song was coming to an end. So I'm here. It's all good. Now, I've been talking about tonight's request show because we're here for you, the patients, the staff, and of course, the guests and visitors of Ipswich Hospital. And our purpose is to basically play you your requests, your dedications. It could be for you, could be for a member of staff that's done something special during your stay, kind of made you feel a bit at ease. Whatever it is, you don't really need a reason. However, from 8 o'clock tonight, Rufus and the team will be here with Wednesday night's request show, and you can get kind of ahead of the game here by writing down this number. Grab a piece of paper or get your phone, whatever you need. Doesn't matter. Something you can write on, a melon even. I mean, who has a melon in hospital? But you never know. Got something and a pen? Brilliant. This is the number you need. Star 800 from your bedside phone. It's right beside you. Call us free of charge. Leave us a message on our voicemail service. Speak clearly with your name, your request and the ward that you're on. And listen to the show from 8 o'clock tonight with Rufus and he'll sort your request out. If you're listening outside the hospital, it really isn't a problem. You just need to dial a slightly longer number and, of course, pay for the call. But it's worth every penny. 704-666. That's 01473 704-666. 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

country there, Rhinestone Cowboy Glen Campbell, which reminds me of quite a funny story, really. My best friend Pete, for years, thought that song was Whitestone Cowboy by Glenn Miller, which is completely wrong. It's a Glen, but it's Campbell, and it's Rhinestone and not Whitestone. Just made me laugh. Thought I might share that with you. Hello, Wednesday morning then. It's the breakfast show here at Hospital Radio. Hope you're doing okay. From 6 o'clock tonight, by the way, if you like your 80s music, Stu will be here with 60 minutes of some of the best 80s music from our library. Guaranteed to put a smile on your face towards the end of the day. Try and tune in to Stu from 6 o'clock this evening. Now, bit of music and kind of movie trivia for you. I did say at the start of this hour that I was going to test your movie trivia, didn't I? I'm going to play you two songs now, back to back. It's from quite a famous film from sort of my childhood, my teenage years. Quite easy to work it out, I think. All I need to know is the name of the film that these two songs come from. Write it down. I will give you the answer after I've played both songs in full. We start with this song. It's a beauty. Sway on Hospital Radio from Bic Rugner.

Did you manage to work it out then? Two songs back to back from a particular movie from my childhood kind of teenage years. It's a movie that's comedy, romance and everything thrown in between. I played you Bic, Runga and Sway, first of all, and then Third Eye Blind and Semi-Charmed Life. But what was the film? Did you work it out? The film we were looking for, believe it or not, was the original American Pie. And what a beauty it was too. Now, don't forget tonight then, Rufus is here with the guys, 8 o'clock this evening, with Wednesday's Request Show. 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Rufus and the team here with Wednesday's Request Show. Get ahead of the queue, 704-666. If you want to call from a normal landline phone, you can do so. And we will play your songs. It's that easy, my friends. You need to get in touch and we will play your song this evening. Right, the Breakfast Show continues. Then news headlines on the way in just a sec. But before we do that, going to go back a bit. Remember this?

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3: From the Sky News Centre at 8. Death row inmate Krista Pike has regained consciousness and is speaking despite last week's failed execution attempt in Tennessee. Her lawyers say her case is medically unprecedented and she'll take recovery one day at a time. Police have pleaded with people not to attend a pro-Palestine march in London later on the third anniversary of the deadly October the 7th attacks in Israel. Prime Minister Andy Burnham's told Britain's Jewish community, "We stand with you against anti-Semitism." It's less than 3 weeks before Israeli elections. Aria Cohen's son was killed on October the 7th. He insists Israel cannot change direction.
4: We must remain determined and stand firm in our convictions. There is no doubt that this comes at a high price. But if we want to live our lives in this country, the only state we have, then this is the price we must pay.
3: The Conservative Party conference will come to a close in Birmingham later, with Kemi Badenoch expected to propose a number of tax cuts. She's already ruled out forming a coalition that would put Nigel Farage into number 10 at the next election. A man will appear before magistrates in Norwich later, charged with the murder of his wife close to the King's Sandringham estate. Dr. Hannah Kane was found at home in Dursingham on Sunday. To sport now, where England captain Harry Kane says he'd swap any personal accolades in favour of lifting a trophy with his country. He won his 125th cap in last night's 3-0 win against the Czech Republic, joining Peter Shilton at the top of the all-time appearance list. Kane's also nominated for this year's Ballon d'Or, awarded to the world's best footballer. But he says individual praise isn't his main aim.
5: I made it clear from early in my England career to win a trophy with England would be the biggest honour of my career and any of our careers. It's been too long since we've won it, and yeah, I think the fact that we've been extremely close over this recent period has made it even more of a target and made us want to taste it even more.
3: And Scotland lost 2-1 against Slovenia. That's the latest. I'm Imani Rana.

Dan, it's Mark Healy with you on The Breakfast Show. Hope wherever you're listening and however you're listening, your day is going well so far. Every Tuesday, the Memory Lane Cafe takes place. It's the meeting place on Limerick Close in Ipswich. The postcode for the event, IP15LR, from 11am to 2pm. It's for people living with dementia and their carers. For more information, contact Tina right now on 07742 300 293. 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

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Hospital Radio Ipswich on The Breakfast Show. 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

great song plays for you here on Hospital Radio Ipswich, your bedside friend. It's Wednesday morning's breakfast show. I'm Mark, with you till 10 o'clock this morning. If you'd like to be a part of the show, you can do so by calling us on star 800 Ipswich 704 666. 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

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This is Mark Ely keeping you company, whether we're by your side, whether we're by your bed, or whether we're keeping you company on the wards. It really is great to have you company this morning. We've got the best feel-good songs to get you through the morning and, of course, bring a smile and a cheer to all. Now, if you know somebody who needs some support, you need some help, you maybe need just a bit of advice, obviously 111 is available to you on the phone 24/7 365, but if you want to avoid those queues, and they can be quite lengthy at times, as I'm sure you're aware, have you ever considered using 111 online? 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It's your bedside friend, it's Hospital Radio on The Breakfast Show. 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
1: Well, there we have it. 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It's been great. We will be back the same time tomorrow, doing it all over again as we do 7 days a week. Thank you for tuning in. Coming up at 10 o'clock this morning, Tim Ward is back with another edition of The Library. He delves deep into our record library. 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From 10 o'clock this morning, Tim is back with another edition of The Library. 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
3: From the Sky News Centre at 9. Death row inmate Krista Pike's lawyers say she's regained consciousness after last week's failed execution. She was given two doses of a lethal injection by authorities in Tennessee, but survived. We're told she remains handcuffed to her hospital bed and has burned and blistered arms. Clive Stafford Smith's a human rights lawyer.
4: If they do fix her up, under American law, they can then try to kill her again. Now, I'm hoping that that's not going to happen. Surely she's been through enough at this point.
3: The Conservatives say they'll fight for the soul of the nation at the next election as the party conference in Birmingham draws to a close. Kemi Badenoch expected to use her speech to propose a number of tax cuts. She'll publish what she calls a fiscally credible savings plan, spelling out how they'd cut the deficit. Deputy Leader Alex Burghardt says the government's maxed out public spending.
5: Last year, Labour borrowed about £130 billion, but it's over twice what we spent on defence. Four-fifths of that was spent paying off the interest on the debt. They literally have one credit card paying off another credit card, and it's very, very dangerous.
3: Elsewhere, police have pleaded with people not to attend a pro-Palestine march in London later. It's the third anniversary of the October the 7th attacks in Israel. Meanwhile, a man charged with the murder of his GP wife will appear in court later this morning. Dr. Hannah Kane was found dead at her home in Norfolk on Sunday. 45-year-old Mark Kane's been remanded in custody. Scotland manager Sebastian Pocconoli insists his team is on track, despite a 2-1 defeat to Slovenia at Hampden Park last night. Harry Kane became England's joint all-time appearance maker in a 3-0 win against the Czech Republic. And Prince William's joked he was going to get the answer about what happens in the celebrity traitors as he met Ross Kemp. The pair came face to face as they launched a charity project in Somerset. That's the latest. I'm Imani Rana.

Welcome along. Good to have your company. I'm Stephen Foster, here to bring you another edition of the programme we're calling Album Tracking. This time round, we focus on the Beatles in solo mode and start with George Harrison.

Or in solo mode over the next hour or so on Hospital Radio Ipswich with songs from various solo albums. We began with George Harrison, very much his vision at around that time. Give Me Love, Give Me Peace on Earth, from the album Living in the Material World, which came out in 1973. The following year saw an album by John Lennon, which for me is up there with his very best. I first heard this played on Radio Caroline in my teenage years and loved every single track I heard from it. The album is called Walls and Bridges. This is number 9 Dream.

John Lennon, Number 9 Dream from the LP Walls and Bridges. We're doing this in alphabetical order. We've had George Harrison, John Lennon. Next comes

Regarded by many as one of Paul McCartney's finest compositions, Maybe I'm Amazed, that's the original studio version from his debut solo LP, McCartney. A few years later, that song did make the pop charts here in the UK, a live version which was part of the triple LP Wings Over America. This is Hospital Radio Ipswich. We are featuring all four Beatles in solo mode for this edition of Album Tracking. We haven't heard from Ringo Starr yet. Let's put that right.

I happen to think that's one of the finest pop records of the 1970s, maybe of all time. Ringo Starr, Photograph, a song that he co-wrote with George Harrison. It appeared on Ringo's solo LP, simply called Ringo, issued in 1973. We'll play another song from that a bit later. Back to George Harrison now, and a song from a triple album which came out in November 1970. Earlier that year, the Beatles had broken up. This was the first album by George Harrison as a solo artist since the breakup of the Beatles. It was, in fact, his third album, and it contained this track, which, of course, is the title track, All Things Must Pass.

John Lennon watching the wheels off his album Double Fantasy, which came out only a few weeks before he was murdered in New York City in December 1980. Before that, we heard George Harrison, title track to his triple album, All Things Must Pass, released in 1970. We're going to stay with 1980, though, because the year of John Lennon's death, Paul McCartney earlier that year had released his second solo album entitled McCartney 2, and from it a beautiful song called Waterfalls.

Macca looked after absolutely everything on that album from 1980, McCartney 2, and off it the song Waterfalls, here on Hospital Radio Ipswich. I'm Stephen Foster, here to present another edition of Album Tracking. This time round, we are capturing the Beatles in solo mode, and we move back to Ringo Starr. And here's a song that those of you that can remember the 1950s will recall by the Platters. A song called Only You, done by Ringo in 74.

composed by Buckram, a hit for the Platters in 1955, a hit for Ringo Starr in 74 from his LP Goodnight Vienna. Only You here on Hospital Radio Ipswich. Back to George Harrison now in solo mode on this track, All Those Years Ago.

George Harrison with his tribute to John Lennon, who'd been murdered the year before. Playing drums on that, Ringo Starr. Paul McCartney helping out on backing vocals all those years ago from George's album Somewhere in England. Talking John Lennon, here he is in rock and roll modes.

It was known as the Russia Album. Some rock and roll covers from Paul McCartney, including that one, Lucille, originally done by Little Richard. And that's the same for the previous track, Slippin' and Slidin', done by John Lennon from his rock and roll album, produced by Phil Spector back in 1975. I promised you I'd return to the Ringo Starr LP, Ringo, and here's another hit single from it, You're 16.

If you know your pop music, you may know that Johnny Burnett had the original hit single with that song, You're 16, You're Beautiful, You're Mine, done by Ringo Starr from his Ringo album, issued in 1973. Let's move on to the following year now, 1974, when George Harrison released a solo album called Dark Horse. Here's the title track.

George Harrison, Dark Horse, from the album of the same name from 1974. Here's a song which Roxy Music took to number one in the UK charts following John Lennon's death. This is the original version of Jealous Guy from the Imagine album.

John Lennon, Jealous Guy, from the album Imagine. This is Hospital Radio Ipswich. Let's conclude our look at the Beatles in solo mode with a track from Paul McCartney of Flowers in the Dirt, a song he co-wrote with Elvis Costello, My Brave Face. Thank you for your company.

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3: From the Sky News Centre at 10, Clemmie Badenoch is expected to tell the Conservative Party conference that her party knows the right way when she closes the event in Birmingham this lunchtime. It's rumoured she could announce changes to inheritance tax, which is paid by 5% of UK estates. The Tory leader's admitted she's not a fan of it.
4: Inheritance tax right now has dragged in a lot of people who weren't covered before. The wealthiest people don't pay it. They have all these trusts and so on. It really affects the middle class.
3: Labour claim the Conservatives are working on fantasy economics. A death row inmate who survived a botched double execution last week is awake and speaking, according to her lawyers. Krista Pike was due to be the first woman executed in Tennessee in more than 200 years. Andy Burnham has assured Jewish people in Britain, "We stand with you against anti-Semitism," on the third anniversary of the Hamas attacks on Israel. Meanwhile, pro-Palestinian marches are planned in London. The husband of a doctor found dead at her home close to the King's Sandringham estate will appear in court later, charged with her murder. Dr. Hannah Kane was found in Dursingham in Norfolk in the early hours of Sunday. 45-year-old Mark Kane has been remanded in custody. Four crew are missing after a suspected Russian drone attack on two commercial vessels off the coast of Bulgaria. One ship's crew were safely evacuated, but those on board the other remain unaccounted for. Ukrainian President Volodymyr Zelensky's pointed the finger at Moscow. Our correspondent Ivor Bennett's in Burgas with the latest.
5: Bulgaria's Prime Minister called it a gross violation of international law. It's still not confirmed who was responsible. The suspicion is that Moscow was to blame. This follows a pattern of suspected Russian hybrid attacks across Europe recently.
3: And IKEA has joined the pre-loved market and launched an online platform for second-hand furniture. The Swedish retail giant says items will cost around 60% less than when bought new. That's the latest. I'm Imani Rana.

Hello again. Welcome to another edition of The Library. I'm Tim Ward and I'm here on Hospital Radio Ipswich with you whilst I'm on my hands and knees crawling around the tiny little corners of our wonderful record library. Why am I doing it? Well, to bring you some surprises, some unknown records, some well-known favourites. Anything, really, that you may not have heard in a long time. The idea is to exploit and open up our record and CD library because we're incredibly proud of it and we think we should show it off regularly. The theme for this edition, I always have a theme to the programme, the theme for this edition, Two of a Kind. What's that about? Well, it's about songs with the same title that are nevertheless totally different songs.

Gnarls Barkley and Crazy. So, have you started to think of songs that you think will be featured in this hour? Well, the trouble is there are loads of them. Songs with the same title that were either hits or recordings that didn't make it to the charts by different artists. I have tended to stick in my selection to ones that you'll know, but there will be some surprises there, I guarantee you. So, have you been busy thinking about another song entitled Crazy? I'm sure you have, and you'll have come up with a song by the lady born as Virginia Hensley, but we know her better as Patsy Cline.

often requested on Hospital Radio Ipswich. That's Patsy Cline and Crazy, Niles Barkley with the other version of the same song. So there we go. I think I've set the scene. All I've got to do now is play all the different music with where songs collide with the same title, but they are actually totally different songs. Well, he was a part-time member of the Beach Boys, and he was also vocalist with the Crickets. You'll probably better know him as a session guitarist who made it big in popular and country music in the 1960s. Wichita Lineman, does that ring a bell? Here's another hit by Glen Campbell.

Country Boy by Jimmy Nail and Glen Campbell. Okay, let's now demonstrate the depth of musical variety that we have in our library. We don't often play out-and-out rock music on Hospital Radio Ipswich, but I'm going to demonstrate now that A, we will, and B, we'll match it with something perhaps equally unusual for bedside channel radio. Two songs coming up now with the title All Night Long.

Well, is that too noisy for you? Might be, mightn't it? In which case, you might appreciate the more funky, soulful grooves that we have tucked away in our library. Here are the Mary Jane Girls, and they too are going all night long.

So then, All Night Long was also the subject of two different songs. When you stop and think, there are some obvious titles that really ought to have made it onto more than one song sheet. And I guess this next one falls into that category. How often have you said to somebody, "Kiss me"? Well, when you think about it, it's rich songwriting material, isn't it? And as much as we can get it, we've got sort of two one-hit wonders now under the title Kiss Me. I won't tell you who they are. I'll let you sit back and enjoy the two songs first.

Strictly speaking, not one-hit wonders, but neither Stephen Tin Tin Duffy nor Sixpence None the Richer have really been able to repeat the success of Kiss Me. They were both respective big hits for them, and you heard them today on The Library. This is Hospital Radio Ipswich. We're almost halfway through this edition of the programme, a series of programmes in which I, Tim Ward, dig around in the Hospital Radio Ipswich Library to find out some treasures. Some you'll know very well, some are popular requests on Hospital Radio, and some will be completely new to you. But one thing I do try and do is dig out everything we've got, every different style of music. OK, let's move on and find another song that's one of two of a kind. And coming up now, a lady whose name has really entered the rhyming slang dictionary of this country for good. If you're going out for a spicy meal with some friends cooked by some Asians, you say that you're going out for a Ruby Murray. Who's that then? Well, here she is.

The first hit for Curry, for Ruby Murray, in 1954. Well, it was released in 1954 and it heralded the singing sensation of 1955. The girl from Belfast, who was just like the girl next door and had a string of hits in that year, 1955. Softly, Softly, Happy Days and Lonely Nights, Let Me Go, Lover and Evermore were amongst them. But that was, as I say, her first hit. It got to number three and it was called Heartbeat. So that takes us to another song by the same title, performed by a completely different bunch of people. A pop quintet, Lisa Scott Lee, Claire Richards, Faye Tozer, Lee Latchford Evans, and Ian Watkins. They were

Two songs called Heartbeat, separated by, well, the best part of 45 years. Isn't that incredible? Steps, who set lots of statistical records, if I can say it correctly, with the charts. That was Heartbeat. Well, I hope you're thinking of other songs with particularly predictable titles that could be featured in this programme. Of course, we're not going to have time for them all, but you may well have chanced upon this. Only You. Two different versions of that song on the library.

playing Two of a Kind on The Library. This edition of the programme investigating songs that have the same title but actually are completely different songs. And we heard Only You. They're performed by The Platters, the world's biggest selling vocal group in the late 1950s. Probably as well known for that as they were Smoke Gets in Your Eyes, Twilight Time and The Great Pretender. My Prayer, that was another big hit of theirs. And Only You was a title shared by Yazoo, made up of Vince Clarke and Alison Moyet, who were big artists in the early 1980s in this country, and both of whom have gone on to have successful solo careers themselves. Now, talking about successful solo careers, who thought the Spice Girls would do anything after they split up? Well, they all have. By way of a keen little introduction to A Lullaby.

0: A lady that we should know as Melanie Brown, but she's better known as Melanie B, with her version of Lullaby, and here's his, Sean Mullins.
1: She grew up with the children of the stars.

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And just before she hangs her head to cry, I sing to her.

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What a fabulous song, Sean Mullins and Lullaby, a title shared with Melanie B. Now, I've got to move on, I've got so many I want to squeeze into this hour. I'm not going to do it all, but we'll try and get some favourites. Now, here's a word that you would think would be shared by lots and lots of different songs. Not perhaps as many as you think, but here's two of them. From the hugely, hugely successful album of the same name, this is Simply Red and Stars.

Well, there's no mistaking him, is there? Making music for over 20 years with his own band Simply Red. That, of course, was Mick Hucknall, and stars now. Here's a song that you've probably forgotten by an outfit you've probably forgotten. Sharing the title, Stars, a group called China Black. They came from this country. They were actually Errol Reed and Simon Fung, F-U-N-G. China Black was a much better name, wasn't it? And this had a nice feel to it as well. Their second hit in 1994 got into the top 20, Stars.

Do you fancy a quickie? I think what I'm going to do is I'm going to finish the programme with the ultimate two of a kind, because it isn't two of a kind, it's a lot more than two of a kind, a song that always appears in pub pop quizzes as name a song that's been sung by four different artists. So we'll finish with that one, because you'll have been expecting at least two of those in the programme. We'll have two of them anyway. But before that, as we move on from stars, a quickie, as I said, two very, very big artists sharing Stuck With You.

I said two big names, didn't I? They don't come much bigger than the king of rock and roll, Elvis Presley, Stuck on You, and then Lionel Richie with this delightful, delightful song.

Well, I told you it had to be a quickie. Stuck on You, Elvis Presley and Lionel Richie. Lionel Richie, arguably the most successful singer-songwriter of the 1980s, a fact supported by the statistic that for 9 consecutive years, he had a song at the top of the charts that he wrote. And so that favourite pub pop quiz question, name a record that's been released at least 3 times by different artists. It is, of course... The

Frankie Goes to Hollywood and The Power of Love, and Jennifer Rush with her version before that. Thank you for joining me on this edition of The Library. Sorry it's been a bit rushed towards the end, but I thought that was better than maybe missing out some of the songs that have shared the same title. I'm sure you can think of more, and maybe I'll dig out some more for a future edition of The Library. But for now, from me, Tim Ward, goodbye.

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3: From the Sky News Centre at 11. Tax cuts are expected to be at the centre of Kemi Badenoch's speech to the Conservative Party conference in Birmingham this morning. It's thought she'll tell members the Tories will fight a battle for the soul of the nation, despite admitting they wouldn't win an election if one was held tomorrow. Luke Trill from research group More in Common says there's one big challenge she needs to confront.
4: In our polling today, we have the biggest gap between Kemi Badenoch's personal approval rating and the Conservative Party vote share. She's going up, but she's not really yet managing to drag her party up with her.
3: The husband of a GP found dead at her home in Norfolk is due in court charged with her murder. Dr. Hannah Kane, who was 45, died in Dursingham on Sunday, with post-mortem tests yet to confirm a cause of death. Death row inmate Krista Pike's lawyers say she's regained consciousness after last week's failed execution. She was given two doses of a lethal injection by authorities in Tennessee, but survived. We're told she remains handcuffed to her hospital bed and has burned and blistered arms. Clive Stafford Smith's a human rights lawyer.
5: If they do fix her up under American law, they can then try to kill her again. Now, I'm hoping that that's not going to happen. Surely she's been through enough at this point.
3: Israel's marking 3 years since the October 7th attacks, which left around 1,200 people dead and triggered the assault on Gaza. The anniversary comes less than 3 weeks before Israeli elections. Former rugby league player Sir Kevin Sinfield's receiving his knighthood at Windsor Castle. The ex-Leeds and England stars raised millions of pounds for motor neuron disease, inspired by his late teammate Rob Burrow. And Liam Gallagher claims that he's turned down the chance to appear on Celebrity Traitors. The Oasis frontman says the BBC asked him to take part, but he told fans it's not my thing, adding, I'm not a celebrity. That's the latest. I'm Imani Rana.

Gretchen Wilson and Redneck Woman starting off this edition of HRI Country with me, Peter Green. Welcome along. We've got some great music for you, old and new. Here's an oldie for you, Glen Campbell, Southern Nights.

The Judds with Rockin' with the Rhythm of the Rain. Now our featured artist is Loretta Lynn. Loretta Lynn, born Lynn Webb, April 14th, 1932, is an American singer-songwriter in a career which spans six decades in country music. Lynn has released multiple gold albums. She is famous for hits such as Are You, You Ain't Woman Enough to Take My Man, Don't Come Home A-Drinkin' with Lovin' in Your Mind, One's on the Way, Fast City and Coal Miner's Daughter, along with a 1980 biographical film of the same name. Lynn has received numerous awards and other accolades for her groundbreaking role in country music, including awards for both the Country Music Association and Academy of Country Music, as a duet partner and an individual artist. She has been nominated 18 times for Grammy Awards and has won three times. Lynn is most awarded female country recording artist and is the only female ACM artist of the decade, 1970s. Lynn has scored 24 number one hits and 11 number one albums. She ended nearly 50 years of touring on the road after she suffered a stroke in 2017 and then broke her hip in 2018. Here she is, off the album When the Tingle Becomes a Chill. It's Red, White and Blue.

Karen Waldrop, and I've Got That Kind of Time. Let's go across the water, shall we, to Sir Cleona Hagen in Ireland and Keeping Cool Company.

Clona Hagen from the island and Keeping Cool Company. Now, there's our groups around in the American country business. Florida Georgia Line are one of those, and here they are, Anything Goes.

Florida Georgia Line, Anything Goes. Now, there's not many people sell a million records in the country business, but this person did, Gene Shepherd, and here she is with Beautiful Lies.

Gene Shepherd and Beautiful Lies. Now, in the music business, the country business, there's the Grand Old Opry where existing country stars invite other stars to perform on stage at the Grand Old Opry. And this year, the inductee was Carly Pearce. She was nominated or invited by Dolly Parton, and here she is with Next Girl.

Ronnie Millsap and Casey Musgraves together from the album of Ronnie Millsap's duets, That's No Getting Over Me. Now, some groups start off as rock groups and country groups and transfer, but this group start off as a country group. This is the Eagles.

the Eagles with Lying Eyes. Now, some of you, if you like your country, very good country, old country, traditional country, well, here we go then with Kitty Wells and I Don't Claim to Be an Angel.

Diamond Rio and Meet in the Middle. Before that, we had Kitty Wells and I Don't Claim to Be an Angel. Let's go back in time again, shall we, to Blanket on the Ground and Miss Billie Joe Spears.

Billy Joe Spears bringing this edition to a close, I'm afraid. Time has beaten us once again. But I'll leave you with a bit of music from the great Floyd Kramer, Dixie. And until next time, goodbye.

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3: From the Sky News Centre at midday. The Conservative leaders told her party to prepare for a battle for the soul of the nation as she closes its conference in Birmingham. Kemi Badenoch warned Britain is running out of money and time and accused the Labour government of being reckless with spending. She says now is a critical moment.
4: Conference, we have a fight on our hands and we need to be ready. No one else is going to solve these problems. No one else is going to deliver a stronger economy and a stronger country.
3: The man accused of murdering Anne Widdecombe has appeared in court charged with a terror plot, including against Nigel Farage. 28-year-old Joshua Kerry is accused of researching targets, travelling to the Reform leader's home and attempting to gain entry. He'll next appear at the Old Bailey on Friday. Elsewhere, Royal Mail has announced plans to cut 2,500 head office and other support jobs by the end of 2027. The proposed restructuring won't affect frontline postal workers. The death row inmate at the centre of a botched execution has regained consciousness. Krista Pike's lawyers say her case is medically unprecedented and she'll take recovery one day at a time. The Prince of Wales has gone on a mission to uncover one of television's most closely guarded secrets after coming face to face with Celebrity Traitors star Ross Kemp. The actor joined William in Somerset yesterday to launch a new project with the National Emergencies Trust. Speaking to a group of young people, the Prince joked about finding out what happens in the series.
5: I'm going to get the answer. Have you watched Traitors? Yeah. I'm going to get the answer to what happens. I'll tell you more later. Spoiler alert today, he's here.
3: And Mikel Arteta signed a new long-term contract to keep him as Arsenal head coach until 2030. The Spaniard delivered the club's first Premier League title in 22 years last season. He says the success they've enjoyed so far under him is only the beginning. That's the latest. I'm Imani Rana.

Good afternoon, Marty Wilde, the Time Lord, sitting in for Donnie on the Donnie show this afternoon. So, we carry on with A Rose Has to Die.

There goes the Doolies, and the row has to die. The Doolies from 1978, GTO label. The song got to number 11 in the charts. Going over to Farron Young now, and this is Moments to Remember.

Moments to Remember there, Farron Young. The actual four lads, I believe, had that in 1955, but I can't remember the girl who actually spoke the words in that one. You're listening to Hospital Radio Ipswich at the bedside, online, on smart speaker, and on the HR Ipswich app. This next one here is Crying, or Blue Eyes Crying in the Rain, would you believe it? And that's Lulu Bell and Scotty from 1965. London Records from the album Sweethearts Still.

Ribbon with Rain, The Cascades from 1963. Jason Donovan had a hit with that one in the 1990s. And before that, you had Blue Eyes Crying in the Rain, Lulu Bell, and Scotty from 1965. This is Dancing in the Dark, and this is Bruce Springsteen.

mid-1960s there for Brian Paul and the Tremolos and Someone, Someone. And before that, you had Dancing in the Dark, Bruce Springsteen. It was actually released ahead of his Born in the USA album. In the UK charts, it got to number 4. It was the 29th best-selling single of that year. This is Fools Fall in Love, and this is Jackie Ward.

The Last Letter by Gene Autry, August the 27th, 1940. And before that, you had Fools Fall in Love. Jackie Ward, 1977, was written by Jerry Lieber and Mike Stoller in 1957. Jackie Ward's version reached number 9 on the US country music charts and number 16 on the Canadian country chart. The Drifters had a number 10 with the song in 1957. So we're going to go Fairground Attraction. Oh, Fairground Attraction, what's that? And this is Fairground, and this is Simply Red.

Simply Red and Fairground, 1995 that was, from the album Life. It was the group's only number one, believe it or not. You would have thought they'd had a few more than that. In the charts, it spent 4 weeks at number one. If you just joined us, I'm Marty Wilder, Time Lord, sitting in for Donny on the Donny Show this afternoon. Donny can't make it this week, but hopefully he'll be here next week. So we're going to have a bit of a sort of theme song. Not a very bit of a sad song. This is actually Cowboy Copas, and he's doing Beyond the Sunset. Should You Go First?

Well, Hawkshaw Hawkins was not playing ball there, was he, really? Let's face it. I put on that number, and he wanted to play number one, which was 1,000 miles of ocean. Now, I mean, Hawkshaw Hawkins, this is Cowboy Copas, by the way. Cowboy Copas, Hawkshaw Hawkins, Patsy Cline, and Patsy Cline's manager, Randy Hughes, all died on March 3rd, 1963, in a small light aircraft, four-seater aircraft. So, it's a bit of a nuisance for... And believe it or not, would you believe, even, I mean, somebody was actually going to them, you know, the country, another country singer was going to their, I mean, a funeral, and they had an accident and died. It was a real going on. The country then was really at a low, it was, and especially after all that. Okay, what we got now? Red River Valley, Joe Stafford. Oh, we're going to have Joe Stafford now.

Red River Valley, of Red River Valley, yeah, and Joe Stafford and the Starlighters with Paul Weston's Orchestra, 1948, on the Capitol label. The B-side there, that was the, I'll be the side there, believe it or not, the A-side, If I Ever Love Again, would you believe it? So I just played the B-side, would I say? Not to worry, we'll carry on. Right, hey, give me the right, this is Elvis Presley.

Give Me the Right, Elvis Presley, from the album Something for Everybody, 1961 on the Victor label.

Going back to the 60s there, number one for Peter Sarsfield. And where do you go to, my lovely? This is Going Home, and this is Will Martin.

In the Chapel in the Moonlight, you heard there, Richard Himber with his Ritz-Carlton Orchestra, vocals by Stuart Allen, first recording 1936 on the Victor label. Then you had, before that, you had Going Home, Will Martin. This next one I'm going to play is actually Lavender Lace, Pauline Seville from the Philippines. I used to play a lot of the Philippines for the nurses here on hospital radio. A cover of the Clyde McFatter song, very rare song, this one, on the Dino Parlophone label, number DN7473.

unfortunately, people, we have to leave it there. That was a tear felt by Virginia Lee. I would like to thank you very much for listening to The Donnie Show, hosted by, this week, by yours truly, Marty Wilde, the Time Lord. If you would like to stay around this afternoon, I've got another show coming up at 3 to 4 o'clock, and that's the Red River Rock 1959 show, which is rock and roll music. If you don't like it, you don't like it, but I mean, it's an invite anyway. So until I see you again, maybe this afternoon, if not, it's back to Donnie next week. So bye-bye for now.

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2: From the Sky News Centre at 1. Kemi Badenoch ended her second Conservative Party conference as leader with a surprise promise.
3: Passing on your home to your family is one of the most human instincts. So, conference, the next Conservative government will legislate so nobody will ever pay inheritance tax on their family home.
2: She's told members in Birmingham couples would also be able to leave an additional £1 million tax-free to their loved ones if her party regained power. The Tory leader also accused Labour of being reckless with spending. The man accused of murdering Anne Widdecombe has appeared in court, charged with additional terror offences against Nigel Farage. Joshua Kerry, who's accused of travelling to the Reform leader's home and attempting to gain entry, will appear at the Old Bailey on Friday. Elsewhere, the husband of a woman who worked as a doctor for the royal family has been remanded into custody after being charged with her murder. Dr. Hannah Kane was found dead at her home in Dursingham on Sunday morning. Royal Mail says a transformative plan will see them cut 2,500 jobs. They'll be mostly in head office and support function roles. Bulgarian authorities say they've called off the search for the four crew members missing after their boat was struck by a drone. Early yesterday, two vessels were hit off the coast of the Black Sea, with one ship's crew rescued soon after. There's no word on who's behind the attacks, but Ukrainian President Volodymyr Zelensky's blamed Moscow. Our correspondent Ivor Bennett's in Burgas with the latest.
4: Bulgaria's Prime Minister called it a gross violation of international law. It's still not confirmed who was responsible. The suspicion is that Moscow was to blame. This follows a pattern of suspected Russian hybrid attacks across Europe recently.
2: And Liam Gallagher claims he's turned down the chance to appear on Celebrity Traitors. The Oasis frontman has told his fans it's not his thing. That's the latest. I'm Imani Rana.

We here at Hospital Radio Ipswich like to take you back. Back this time to the days of the 50s and 60s. Coffee shops and crackly old medium wave radios and the jukebox. Sneak out without the boss seeing you and meet up with our very own Chris Thorne every lunchtime as he selects the best from these two wonderful decades. That's a date then. Chris Thorne and you, every lunchtime at 1 o'clock here on Hospital Radio Ipswich, your bedside friend.

Well, a very good afternoon and welcome to the Lunchtime Jukebox here on Hospital Radio Ipswich with me, Chris Thorne, and I shall be with you for the next hour playing you some good music. Slightly different programme today, folks. Rather than just 50s and 60s, it's going to be a mix of records that maybe you don't hear so much on the radio these days, and I think they should be played a bit more because I think they're decent records. Hope you'll agree with some of the choices I've made today. Starting off there with Johnny Hates Jazz and Turn Back the Clock. And yeah, we're turning back the clock to go back to the 60s, but also 70s and 80s as well. A good mix of music, hopefully, in the next hour to keep you entertained. Okay, and I hope you're going to stay with me, which is a clue to the next record. This is Marianne Faithfull, and she wants you to come and stay with her.

There we are, Marianne Faithful there wants you to come and stay with her. So come and stay with me for the next 50-odd minutes now, and hopefully enjoy the good music that we're going to offer you here on Hospital Radio Ipswich, your bedside friend. OK, going to move on now to a track which is, again, not played enough on the radio as far as I'm concerned. And this is by the Detroit Spinners, and this one is Could It Be I'm Falling In Love?

Well, Tamla Motown really took off in the 60s, and there were so many groups that featured in the charts. The Supremes obviously come to mind, but also the Four Tops, Temptations, and many, many more. And I was amongst a lot of people that bought Tamla Motown records. So I'm going to play two of them for you right now. And first one is Mary Wells' My Guy, which was probably the first Tamla Motown record I bought, although it did come out actually on the Stateside label, but it was Tamla Motown. And then following that, we'll have a track by the Four Tops. So first up, it's Mary Wells and My Girl. My Guy, in fact. Temptations was My Girl, wasn't it? My Guy, back to 1964 with this one.

are. That was The Times and Miss Grace. And that's a good record. I do like that one. I would guess mid-70s. I'm not too sure, but I would guess mid-70s. But it's a good record. And talking of good records, this one always reminds me of football. Going to football and watching Ipswich Town when they were in Europe and playing some of the top teams. And this record, I always remember, came blasting out on the loudspeakers at half-time and always made an impression on me. It's a really good record. Hope you like this one. This one is Pussycat and Mississippi.

Well, do you remember that one? That was Jimmy Gilmer and his Fireballs and Sugar Shack. Talking of sugar, I'm going to play you now a track that I particularly like by Nancy Sinatra. It's called Sugar Town, so we're staying with the theme of sugar, but just reminded me of that smell that used to cover the docks in Ipswich when they were, when the sugar beet was being dealt with. And we haven't got that smell anymore. I suppose Berry have probably got it, but it was a very distinctive smell, wasn't it? I can remember going around the docks and getting that smell for quite some time, but no more anyway. But anyway, this is a good record. It's Nancy Sinatra and Sugar Town.

hopefully you're enjoying the choice of music. We're more than halfway through the programme. Time flies, doesn't it? And I'm going to have trouble squeezing in all the records that I had lined up to play for you today. But hopefully you're enjoying the music and you're comfortable in bed there listening to Hospital Radio Ipswich. Don't forget, Hospital Radio Ipswich has a regular request programme every evening between 8 o'clock and 10 o'clock. So if you'd like something played, you have a very easy access to the record library here at Hospital Radio Ipswich. Give us a call. If you're in the hospital, it's star 800 from your unit by the side of your bed. If you're ringing on an outside line, it's 01473 704 666. And just a note that when you leave hospital, you can still listen to Hospital Radio Ipswich and keep in touch by tuning in to hri.org.uk on Tinternet, or also asking Alexa, just say, "Alexa, play Hospital Radio Ipswich," and she will tune in to this very station. So you can keep in touch, and hopefully you'll enjoy the music that we play throughout the day, because we're open 24 hours a day, 7 days a week. Okay, so we're going to stick with the girls now, and I'm going to play this one, which is a particular one that I like, by Shania Twain, and it's a slower one, but I think it's a really nice track. This one is Shania Twain and "You've Got Away."

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Well, I do like that track. That's Roseanne Cash, and I really do like it. It's Blue Moon with Heartache. I hope you enjoyed that one. Well, we've had a few lady singers recently. Let's have an old boy. This one is Bobby Darin and goes back to the 60s, of course, and this is Bobby Darin and his Dream Lover.

that's the Bee Gees bringing our programme to an end today. We've played quite romantic music, haven't we? I hope you've enjoyed it. Hope you've enjoyed the choice of music. You've been listening to the Lunchtime Jukebox here on Hospital Radio Ipswich with me, Chris Thorne. All that remains is for me to wish you all the very best, and stay tuned to Hospital Radio Ipswich. And the news is coming up after...

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3: From the Sky News Centre at 2. The Conservative leaders announced no one will pay inheritance tax on their family home if her party wins the next election. Kemi Badenoch's surprise move at the end of her party's conference in Birmingham echoed her plans last year to scrap stamp duty. Economist Paul Johnson warns the Tory leaders undoing any good that might have come from the policy.
4: By basically saying, if all of your wealth is tied up in a great big house, which once you're 80 you really don't need, I'm going to give you a great big incentive to stay in that enormous great house that maybe completely inappropriate for you until the point at which you die. I think it's a very, very bad policy.
3: Labour's accused her of prioritising the wealthiest. Prosecutors allege a man accused of a terror plot against Nigel Farage researched prominent people as he appeared in court. Our home editor Jason Farrell is outside Westminster Magistrates Court.
5: We also heard that Nigel Farage's partner on the 20th of April last year came home to find that the door had been damaged, that the wooden frame was hanging off, and that there was lighter fuel in the porch.
3: 28-year-old Joshua Kerry, who's also been charged with the murder of Anne Widdecombe in Devon in July, is due before the Old Bailey on Friday. A former college lecturer has been jailed for 6 years for a crash which killed a husband and wife in Fife in December. Sophie Hines also been handed a decade-long driving ban. Unions claim they've been reassured no frontline workers will lose their jobs in Royal Mail's plan to axe 2,500 positions. It won't involve compulsory redundancies either. Sir Kevin Sinfield says Rob Burrow would be laughing but enormously proud of his knighthood. The ex-Leeds and England Rugby League star's been honoured for services to sport and motor neurone disease after campaigning in memory of his late friend. And IKEA's taking on the likes of eBay and Vinted with its own second-hand marketplace. Company bosses say the way people furnish their homes has now changed. That's the latest.

That was the first movement from William Boyce's Symphony No. 4 in F major, played by the Aradia Ensemble, conducted by Kevin Mallon. My name is John Alderton, and welcome to another edition of John Alderton's Classical Favourites. I hope you'll stay with me for the next hour. I've chosen things that I think will appeal to most tastes. We're going to move on to another symphony now, a totally different style. William Boyce was alive between 1711 and 1779, and we move forward to Finland at the very beginning of the 20th century, and Jean Sibelius, who was the composer working at that time. In fact, he was so well regarded by his country, Finland, that the government gave him a financial award and virtually a pension, which he kept for life. And the strange thing was, after he received that, he wrote very little other music. Anyhow, from the Symphony No. 1 in E minor, here is the Scherzo, the third movement, played by the BBC Concert Orchestra, conducted by Owain Arwell Hughes.

The third movement from the Symphony No. 1 by Sibelius, played by the BBC Concert Orchestra, conducted by Owen Arwell Hughes. Incidentally, there's a musician from Leiston in Suffolk who plays with the BBC Concert Orchestra. He's the bass trombone player, and his name, Andrew Ross. So anybody from Leiston, maybe you recognise the name or you know the family. Anyhow, hope you enjoyed that. It wasn't recorded in the best conditions, really. The sound is a little bit mixed, but I thought you might enjoy the energy that it produces. Now, this next tune, I first heard this. I was probably about 9 or 10 years old, and I was in my parents' car coming back from Clacton. My father had an old Morris 10, dating from the mid-1930s, and the radio was not of the best. And we were just coming into Stoke-by-Nayland on the way from Walton or Clacton, probably Walton, I think, back to Sudbury, and I heard this tune. It was played as part of the 100 Best Tunes programme introduced by Alan Keith. It must have been a Sunday, yes, of course, with that. It's The Largo by Handel. And to sing it here, Sir Bryn Terfel-Jones.

Handel's Largo, sung by Bryn Terfel, accompanied by the Scottish Chamber Orchestra with Sir Charles McCarris conducting. When people play the piano, you'd expect for the music to have the most impact. You'd expect the player to be pounding away at the keys. But the opposite is the case with the next pianist we're going to listen to. We're going to hear Wilhelm Kempf with the Symphony Orchestra of Bavarian Radio, conducted by Bernard Klee, playing the second movement from Mozart's C major piano concerto number 21. And it's the quiet bits that have the most impact.

The second movement from Mozart's Piano Concerto No. 21 in C major, played by Wilhelm Kempf with the Symphony Orchestra of Bavarian Radio, conducted by Bernard Klee. When I was a pupil in high school back in the early 1960s, actually, I'm older than I thought. This is the version of Beethoven's Symphony No. 5 that I grew up on. And it's a very, very rousing performance given by almost a first-rate orchestra. That's the Columbia Symphony Orchestra from America, which was formed when the German conductor Bruno Walter went to live in America at that around that time. And he recorded. They formed this orchestra so he could perform all of the nine symphonies, which they brought out first on LP. And some of them are now available on CD. I think this is something that will have you standing by your bed if you're in hospital here in Ipswich. Enjoy it.

The first movement from Beethoven's Symphony No. 5 in C minor, played by the Columbia Symphony Orchestra, conducted by Bruno Walter. If you know anything about playing brass instruments, and in particular the trumpet, I think you'll appreciate this next piece as being almost impossible to play. It was composed by Michael Haydn, the brother of the famous Austrian Joseph Haydn, younger brother actually, and we're going to hear the first movement from his trumpet concerto in D major, and you won't believe how high this goes. Even the great pianist Morris, the great trumpeter Morris Andre, has a little bit of difficulty with the very top note. He's accompanied on this record by the orchestra of the Franz Liszt of Budapest. It doesn't actually specify who the conductor was, so I guess it was directed by Morris Andre from the trumpet. Hope you enjoy this.

The first movement from the Trumpet Concerto in D major by Michael Haydn, accompanied by the Franz Liszt of Budapest Orchestra, I presume directed by the trumpeter, because it doesn't acknowledge a conductor at all on the CD cover. Towards the end of 1955, British Transport Films asked the English composer Vaughan Williams to write the music for a short documentary they were producing on the subject of Elizabethan England. I'm talking about Elizabeth I time, Tudor times. The idea of the film was to interest people in visiting those parts of England associated with the first Elizabethan age, such as the Shakespeare country and the various stately homes. And Vaughan Williams obliged, wrote his music, and the film was produced. And later on, the conductor, Muir Matheson, he was the head of music for the Rank organisation, I guess probably was involved in the performance of the film score. He took Vaughan Williams' score and he adapted it slightly to make a suite of three pieces, which are entitled Explorer, that's Sir Walter Raleigh, Poet, William Shakespeare, and Queen Elizabeth I, and it's Queen we're going to listen to today. It's played by the London Symphony Orchestra, and André Previn is going to conduct.

That was the third of the three portraits from the England of Elizabeth by Vaughan Williams, adapted by Muir Matheson and played for us by the London Symphony Orchestra, conducted by Andre Previn. And it was Muir Matheson, actually, who introduced me to that music. I was a member of the Suffolk Youth Orchestra in the late 60s, did a piano concerto with them in, I think it was 1970 or 1971, conducted by Matheson himself. And I still remember those days as if they were just a few weeks ago, because so long ago. Music by Dvorak now, Czech composer, whose hobby was going and watching the trains in his native country, Czechoslovakia. And from his Symphony No. 8, another piece that was I was introduced to by Muir Matheson, because we also played this in the Suffolk Orchestra. From this symphony, we're going to hear the finale. I was one of the trumpeters, but I played it nothing like you're going to hear it on this record, because we're going to hear the Berlin Philharmonic, and Raphael Kubelik is the conductor.

the finale from the Symphony No. 8 in G major by Dvorak, played there by the Berlin Philharmonic Orchestra with Raphael Kubelik conducting. Well, we're almost at the end of this hour of my classical favourites. My name is John Alderton, and I'm here on Hospital Radio Ipswich every week. And if you've enjoyed the programme and your stay in hospital is not going to be a long one, you can listen in at home if you have a computer, a tablet or a smartphone. All you have to do is to go to our website. It's all in lowercase writing, Ipswich. 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My name's John Alderton. Join me again another time. We're going to leave with the piece of music we actually started with today, part of the Symphony No. 4 in F major by William Boyce, who held the position Master of the King's Music. He lived between 1711 and 1779. And to play this for us, the Aradia Ensemble of Australia, conducted by Kevin Mallon.

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3: From the Sky News Centre at 3, Kemi Badenoch announced reforms to inheritance tax if the Conservatives win the next election. Closing her party's conference, the Tory leader promised to remove it on family homes, but stopped short of abolishing it altogether. She says they'll also allow couples to leave an additional £1 million tax-free. Here's the reaction from delegates in Birmingham.
4: I am going ka-ching because that is going to affect us personally, which is fantastic.
5: It's the best I've ever heard. And it promises so much of the future for everyone in the country. I thought it was tremendous.
6: I think they're going to start to see that we are back and we are here to win and fix the country.
3: Labour claims the Tories haven't changed. A man accused of murdering Anne Widdecombe has appeared in court charged over an alleged terror plot against Nigel Farage. 28-year-old Joshua Carey is accused of researching targets and trying to get into the home of the Reform UK leader. Royal Mail has announced plans to cut up to 2,500 jobs by the end of next year. The company insists postal workers and drivers won't be affected. Five people have been arrested on suspicion of inciting racial hatred outside the Board of Deputies of British Jews. Protests in London are happening on the anniversary of Hamas' October 7th attacks on Israel. Arsenal manager Mikel Arteta has signed a deal with the club until 2030. The Spaniard delivered their first Premier League title in 22 years last season and took them to the final of the Champions League. Former Arsenal striker Alan Smith says fans will be relieved.
7: I don't think there was any real suggestion that he was going to go somewhere else, but there'll be no shortage of suitors in the European game. Some of the European giants, I'm sure, would have had their eyes on him because he's clearly a very talented manager and coach. So, yeah, really good news.
3: And Hayden Panettiere's former fiancé Vladimir Klitschko claims jewellery belonging to the actress has been sold to a pawn shop by someone not in her family. The former boxer's filed for temporary guardianship of her estate as they share a daughter called Kaya. That's the latest.
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I would like to welcome all staff, patients and listeners on the internet. Welcome to Red River Rock 1959 with your Time Lord, Marty Wilde. Music from the 50s and 60s and new groups who work the circuit today. So what did we have there? We had a Hushabye, the Mystics 1959 doo-wop on the Lorry Records, also to be found on Helidor. That was the A side. The B side was Adam and Eve. Now we have a Jukebox Pearl, Mimi Roman.

That's Mimi Pearl, Mimi Roman, and a Jukebox Pearl from the early 50s, that was. This next one is a lover's question. Rocky Sharp and the Replays, yes. A Clive McFatter song, which was made in 1959, done by Rocky Sharp. So there's still plenty of life there, even in the 70s, to be in the rock and roll period. Yes, so here we go again. Boom, boom.

A lover's question, Rocky Sharp and the Replays, and that's from the late 1970s. With a lot of rock and roll in late 70s, you didn't think I'd gone away in the 70s. Well, the original version, like I say, McCloy McFatter, was done in 1959. This next one is Dream On Little Fool by Debbie Woods.

Only You, a Platters song, but not done by the Platters, done by Bobby Vinton from 1963. Before that, you had Dream on, Little Fool, Debbie Woods, 1962. They're on the Epic label. If you flip it over to the B-side, you'll find Quarter to Nine. So next one we're going to have now is Air Travel, Chris Farlow,

When was the last time you heard that then? Air Travel by Chris Farlow and the Thunderbirds, 1962, 45 RPM on the Decca label. This next one, we're going back to the 1950s for. And this is Harbour Lights, Sammy Kay with Don Cornell on vocals.

Don't Be Cruel by The Killer, Jerry Lee Lewis from 1972. Jerry covered this first song earlier in 1958. And before that you had Harbor Lights, Sammy Kaye with Don Cornell on vocals, 1950. Seems a long time ago now. This next one here, I Still Belong to You, Royce Porter.

I Still Belong to You, Royce Peters, 1958, and that was when in its time it was not released as a single, it was unissued. That was Texas Rockabilly. This next one we're going to have, we're going to go back to 51 here now, we're going to have Wheel of Fortune, K-Star, 1951.

Wheel of Fortune, and that was by K-Star from 1951. This next one is down the line, Memphis Rockabilly Band, a new band on the circuit. A number of people have recorded this actual, well, song, really. This goes from Jerry Lee Lewis, Marty Wilde, Mickey Gilley. The list just goes on and on and on.

Roses Are Red there, Bobby Vinton, 1962, and before that you had Down the Line, the Memphis Rockabilly Band. This next one, carrying on with 1962 here, is Neil Sedaka and King of Clowns.

There goes Neil Sedaka, 1962 on the RCA label, and King of Clowns. This next one is a doo-wop song. It's by The Volumes. Yes, The Volumes. That's the group, by the way. 1962, and this is called The Bell.

Wow, there goes the volumes and the bell from 1962. That's a ballad one, 1962 it was. This next one, carrying on, believe it or not, this is another doo-wop one. This is by the Avons. This is Someone for Everyone.

Someone for Everyone, the Avons, 1958 on the Hull label, and again it was doo-wop. Can you remember Alma Cogan, the girl with a giggle in her voice? This is from 1955 and this is Dreamboat.

Wow. Yeah, there had to be really good songs in those 5 days. You must admit that, guys. I mean, 1 minute 43 seconds. Wow. That's not long. That's Dreamboat, Al McCoga, 1955. This next one is Earth Angel, and this is Johnny Preston.

1960 of Angel and Johnny Preston. This next one is a B-side. Yes, it's a B-side. Put your hands up. This is Bill Hayes and Farewell. And the A-side, I'll let you know after you listen to this one.

Farewell, Bill Hayes, 1955, that's the B-side. The other side was The Ballad of Davy Crockett. So The Ballad of Davy Crockett was the A, and Farewell was the B-side, way back in 1955. This next one is Fabulous Cure from one of our own rock and roll heroes. He's long gone, he is now. He died when he's very young. This is Dickie Pride.

Fabulous Cure, Dickie Pride. Red River Rock 1959 has been running for 1 hour, and I would like to thank you for listening. My name has been Marty Wilde, the Time Lord, and I hope that you enjoyed going down memory lane with me. These songs you do not hear very often on the radio nowadays. You can listen to all other wonderful shows here on Hospital Radio Ipswich, on your laptop, phone, or just download a TuneIn app if you'd like to, or visit our Facebook page for more information. We'll leave you with A Thousand Stars by Billy Fury, but I might have to cut that short to finish off with my theme tune. Okay, so we have a go at it anyway. Bye-bye for now.

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2: From the Sky News Centre at 4, Kemi Badenoch ended her second Conservative Party conference as leader with a surprise promise.
3: Passing on your home to your family is one of the most human instincts. So, conference, the next Conservative government will legislate so nobody will ever pay inheritance tax on their family home.
2: She says couples would also be able to leave an additional £1 million tax-free to their loved ones if her party wins the next election. The Tory leader also accused Labour of being reckless with spending, who in turn claimed that the Conservatives will put Britain into reverse. A man accused of murdering Anne Widdecombe has appeared in court charged with preparing acts of terrorism, including against Nigel Farage. Joshua Kerry, who's 28, is accused of trying to enter the home of the Reform UK leader. A man's admitted sexually assaulting a woman who was drugged and raped by her husband for more than 20 years. 38-year-old Sean Pearce from Stockport was due to go on trial later this month with 11 other men who all deny various allegations against the same woman. Sir Kevin Sinfield says his late friend Rob Burrow would be laughing but proud after he received a knighthood. The former rugby league star was honoured after raising more than £11 million for motor neurone disease charities.
4: I'm delighted to receive the award, but it's on behalf of the M&D community. I think just incredibly proud of the way people have come together and fought. Obviously, Rob is never far from my mind, and the Burrow family, and then the M&D families we've met over the last 6 or 7 years.
2: High street chain Boots is getting a new owner. Whittington Investments has announced a deal to buy the retailer for £6.7 billion. And Arthur Ferry is through to the second round of the Shanghai Masters Tennis. The Brit beat former US Open champion Marin Cilic in straight sets. It's his first ATP tennis tour win since August. That's the latest. I'm Imante Falkenstein.

You're very welcome. This is The Gentle Breeze on Hospital Radio from our studios at Ipswich Hospital in Heathrow's. Hope you're having a decent day. The Gentle Breeze for the next hour with me, Patrick Ead, Steve Forbert, Romeo's Tune, and a little bit of the Everly Brothers teaming up with the Beach Boys.

I think we'll dedicate today's Gentle Breeze to everybody tuned in Saxmundham, Shotley, Sproughton, Stow Upland and Stradbrook wards of Ipswich Hospital. Is that all right with you? Jolly good. Put it in the minutes. Carried. Don't worry, baby. Everly Brothers. From their LP, Some Hearts. And yep, absolutely background vocals with the Beach Boys. Well, it was one of their hits in the 60s anyway. So nice that they were passing by and invited in to record too. Here is The Real McCoy from 1966.

Something in the Way She Moves, written by James Taylor. It appeared on his 1968 debut album for Apple Records. Also covered by the likes of Tom Rush and Harry Belafonte. And according to James Taylor's stage banter at the Star in Frisco 31, it was basically the song he played to Paul McCartney and George Harrison as an audition before signing with Apple Records. Meanwhile, the opening line inspires George Harrison to write this.

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Right then, here comes Willie Nelson just warming up. One, two, three, four. Off he goes. On the road again. On the road.

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There's a number to go with it as well, 0300 303 4500. 0300 303 4500.

playing out of many a jukebox the 1950s, with that coffee as well. Hospital Radio Ipswich. The gentle sounds of Buddy Holly, and then the Teddy Bears.

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If you'd like a request tonight, then please give us a ring. Ipswich 704-666. 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

Eagles, Peaceful, Easy Feeling. While that was playing, I was perfecting my piano playing technique. What do you reckon?

0: Pardon me, may I have this dance?
1: Brilliant. Big Danny, Dancing in the Dark. A Boss special. And talking of Bruce and covering other people's tunes,

remember my first love. Of course, the whole thing went wrong. And my mama had some great advice, so I thought I'd put it in the words of this song. Because I can still hear her saying,

Bruce Springsteen, his take on the Billy Paul classic, Only the Strong Survive. Hello, Ipswich Hospital Community Choir. They meet every Wednesday between 6:15 and 8:15 at the Courtyard Restaurant at Ipswich Hospital. 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They'd love to see and hear from you. Soul classic, Aretha Franklin.

Aretha Franklin, I Say a Little Prayer. This has been a Gentle Breeze production on Hospital Radio Ipswich. For everyone tuned in today in Saxmundham, Shotley, Sproughton, Stow Upland and Stradbroke Broads. Your turn soon if you're not in one of those five necks of the woods at Ipswich Hospital. Thanks for your company. This is Patrick Eade, leaving you with Waldo de los Rios and a classic to the news.

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3: From the Sky News Centre at 5, Kemi Badenoch closed the Conservative Party conference with a surprise pledge. Cam Hall reports from Birmingham.
4: Nobody will ever pay inheritance tax on their family home.
5: The Tory leader says that will become law if her party wins the next election. She also attacked Labour's spending plans. Health Secretary Yvette Cooper says the Conservatives' priorities are wrong.
6: Those with the highest incomes rather than looking at people who need help with the cost of living.
5: Mrs. Badenoch also refused to unite with reform, leaving members happy.
7: It's the best I'd ever heard.
8: I am going ka-ching.
9: We are back and we are here to win and fix the country.
5: The Tories remain third in most polls.
3: A former college lecturer who caused the deaths of a couple in a head-on crash while drink driving has been jailed for 6 years. Jatinder Kaur and Satwant Singh died in Fife last December. Sophie Hind, who's 33, has been banned from driving for a decade. Judge Michael O'Grady said she'd made plans to be picked up from a Christmas party.
10: Those arrangements fell through. And on returning home, for reasons which are unclear and indeed inexplicable beyond a mind clouded by drink, you took the wholly irresponsible and fateful decision to drive elsewhere.
3: Reform UK has cleared itself of breaking electoral law over foreign donations. It admits, though, two senior figures said wrong and careless things. High street chain Boots has been sold for almost £7 billion. Canadian company Whittington will acquire the business, subject to checks. Sir Kevin Sinfield says Rob Burrow would be laughing but proud of his knighthood. The former rugby league star's raised millions of pounds for motor neurone disease charities in honour of his late friend. And Southampton boss Tonda Eckert's escaped an immediate ban from football after the club's spying scandal. He's instead been handed a suspended 6-week ban and £28,000 fine. From Sky News, I'm Amante Falkenstein.

Yes, thanks for keeping me company on another edition of All That Jazz. And we've got some great music today, including tracks from Billy May, Stephan Grappelli, Mick Mulligan. There'll be songs from Stacey Kent, Sarah Vaughan, Michael Bublé and Nancy Wilson. But we're going to start with a British jazz man. His name's Terry Lightfoot. Here he is with Royal Garden Blues.

Yes, Terry Lightfoot and his band, the Royal Garden Blues, a piece written back in 1919. Our next piece was actually written for Tony Bennett, although it's made famous, I suppose, by best known version was by Frank Sinatra. Apparently, it's the last song Frank Sinatra ever sang in public. The date was February the 25th, 1995. The song "The Best Is Yet to Come," and those words are engraved on Frank Sinatra's tombstone. Here's a version of it by Stacey Kent.

Being very modest there. Stacey Kent with The Best Is Yet To Come. Don't know, we're not going to get that much better than Stacey, are we? We're going to have a track now from Lonnie Donegan. This first recorded by Lonnie back in the 50s, but this particular version was from an album, the last album he actually made, and it was the title track of that particular album, the song Mulskido Blues.

Morning, Captain. Lonnie Donegan. That was written actually by the country singer Jimmy Rogers. A big band piece now, and this is from the Billy May and his orchestra, who... A sentiment that probably many of you feel. Show me the way to go home.

Show me the way to go home. Well, you'd be so nice to come home to. That's a song title that we're going to have next from Joe Stafford. This is from an album Joe made called Joe Plus, the plus sign, that is. Joe Plus Jazz. So here is Joe's version.

Yes, Joe Stafford, and that's a great album, that. Fully recommend it. It's Joe plus jazz, and you don't normally associate Joe Stafford with that kind of arrangements, but really good album. An album that you probably, many of you probably do have, is Michael Bublé's Crazy Love. It's a best-selling album of the 2000s, and from that album, here is Michael with All I Do Is Dream of You.

catch Nightmoves at 10 o'clock tonight. That's after our request show, and the request show is from 8 until 10. And don't forget, if you'd like a request, why not leave a message on our answer phone? You can ring us on your mobile phone. The telephone number is Ipswich 704666, or if you're in hospital and you've got access to one of the handsets, you pick up the left-hand handset, press the star button and dial 800. Both methods will get you in touch with our answer phone. Leave a message on there as to who you are, what ward you're on and what you'd like to hear, and we'll be delighted to play it for you. Say, requests every night between 8 o'clock and 10 o'clock. I'm going to have a little bit of gypsy jazz now. This is from the Quintet du Hot Club de France. That was a group that was put together by the Hot Club de France. Hot Club de France was just an association of men that appreciated jazz music and got together and formed this club. And the quintet was Jan-Ho Reinhardt and Stefan Grappelli with some of their friends that got together and played for the Hot Club de France. Here they are with their version of Jeepers Creepers.

Here's an example of early gypsy jazz there from the guitarist Django Reinhardt and the violinist Stephan Grappelli. My favourite Sarah Vaughan album is an album called No Count Sarah. It's an album that she made with the Count Basie Orchestra. It's called No Count Sarah because although it was made with the Count Basie Orchestra, Count Basie himself was absent from the recording. It's still very much his orchestra, as you can hear, as Sarah Vaughan sings Doodlin'.

Fantastic vocalies there by Sarah Vaughan. Steve Tyrrell is an American record producer that is responsible. He got a Grammy Award for Rod Stewart's album Stardust, one of his great American songbook series. And he was also the man responsible for Raindrops Keep Falling on My Head, the B.J. Thomas's record. He's headed up one of the big American record studios. But he's also made albums of his own. And from an album of his that was called Standard Time, here is Steve Tyrrell with As Time Goes By.

Yeah, Steve Tyrrell, that man's name. Another trad jazz band now, and this is one that was popular then in the 60s. The man was very popular, friendly with George Melly. Mick Mulligan formed his own jazz band called Magnolia, Mick Mulligan's Magnolia Jazz Band. And here they are, without George Melly, but their version of I'll See You in My

Good news for our friends in Aldeburgh. Aldeburgh Community Hospital is now part of and can receive all our programmes here on Hospital Radio Ipswich. Wherever you're listening to us, or you know of somebody living in the Aldeburgh area, indeed it may be a patient in the community hospital itself, and you would like them to enjoy the programmes of HRI, then please do get in touch with us. You can find us on Facebook, on Twitter, you can email us or give us a call on 01473 704 666. Bringing the local hospitals together, this is Hospital Radio Ipswich, your bedside friend.

That's Nancy Wilson and George Shearing on the piano there with The Nearness of You. A piece now from the New Orleans Roof Jazz Band, a band that plays down there in a preservation hall in New Orleans. It's led by a man called Wendell Brunius, and it's a famous piece that you'll no doubt recognise. Mama, don't allow it.

Stacey Kent with Cole Porter's Anything Goes. You're the Top. Brings our program to a close for another evening. We'll be back for more jazz same time tomorrow night. Don't forget, requests coming up at 8 o'clock. From me, Mike, very good night to you. Bye for now.

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3: From the Sky News Centre at 6. Kemi Badenoch promised to scrap the tax on children inheriting family homes if her party returns to power. Closing the Conservative Party conference in Birmingham, she also took aim at what she called Labour's reckless spending and refused to unite with Reform UK. Health Secretary Yvette Cooper says the move won't help ordinary families.
4: We've seen a series of things where they've been focusing just on a small minority of people and sometimes those with the highest incomes rather than looking at what do we do to support people who need help with the cost of living.
3: Reform says it's the Tories looking after their own. A court's heard allegations a man charged with terror offences against Nigel Farage researched prominent people and institutions. 28-year-old Joshua Kerry is also accused of ex-politician Anne Widdecombe's murder in Devon in July. Lawyers for death row inmate Krista Pike have asked a judge to let them inspect the syringes and other equipment used in her botched execution attempt in Tennessee. She was taken to hospital after two lethal injections failed last week. High street retailer Boots has been sold for £6.7 billion. Canadian company Whittington Investments will acquire its 1,800 stores across the UK and Ireland. Southampton boss Tonda Eckert's been handed a suspended six-week ban from football for the spying scandal that saw the club thrown out of last season's championship playoffs. Joe Rawson reports.
5: The German is free to continue his role despite admitting to misconduct charges relating to spying on opponents' training sessions during last season. An independent FA commission found he brought the game into disrepute, but accepted he didn't understand the practice was prohibited in England. He's also received a fine of £28,000, with Southampton hopeful the ruling brings an end to a regrettable episode.
3: And the King and Sir Elton John have been seen enjoying a soundcheck by Sky Newman ahead of her concert in central London tonight. She's performing at Apple's new venue at Battersea Power Station. And that's the latest. I'm Amante Falkenstein.

Queen, and It's a Kind of Magic. Good evening. It's Stu's 80s Hits. Around the Ward on Channel 1 online now at hri.org.uk. We've got some brilliant 80s songs coming your way in the next hour that include The Cars and Wham. So stick around right after this brilliant song from Starship. And Nothing's Gonna Stop Us Now on Stu's 80s Hits live on Hospital Radio.

0: Stu's 80s hits live on Hospital Radio with Starship, and nothing is going to stop us now. The 80s, where social networking, i.e. Facebook, Twitter, Instagram, meant going outside and messing about with your friends.
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star of the Grease films in the late 70s. But that song is from the mid to early 80s. Olivia Newton-John, and let's get physical, physical. So in the next couple of minutes, we talk about a film where you can go backwards in time. I'll play that song in the next few minutes here on Stu's 80s Hits, right after I play this one by The Cars. It's Drive on your Bedside Friend.

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Live on Hospital Radio Ipswich, your bedside friend, where I'm playing some proper 80s songs. Mentioned a song where you go back in time. Here it is.

Oh, the brilliant sounds of Huey Lewis and the News from the Michael J. Fox and Christopher Lloyd film Back to the Future, number one. But obviously there are three of them as well, and they're all pretty awesome. One of the big films of the decade, in my personal opinion. Who else? I mean, the DeLorean wasn't very well known in the UK. It didn't make that many, but, you know, got a bit of a spruce up. They sold quite a few more of them after it being turned into a time machine. Some more great 80s hits coming up in the next few minutes. Winner of the Eurovision Song Contest group, when they ripped their skirts off, a song from them, not the one you're thinking of, coming up in the next few minutes. But here we go. Oh, yeah. George. And the rest of the gang with Wham, Andrew and Jesse and Shirley, Wake Me Up.

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1: You'll never know. Stu's 80s hits live on Hospital Radio with Bucks Fizz, Land of Make-Believe, where I play the 80s, we talk nostalgia as well, and we play literally some of the biggest songs from that golden decade.

Don't You Want to Be Baby, Stu's 80s hits us to Human League. Song to play in the next few minutes from a young lady who couldn't actually perform her song in any stage like pubs, clubs. She had to do it in supermarkets or super malls, as they call it in America. A mall. We call it a mall. They call it a mall. Right, song to play from that in the next couple of minutes. Right after this, from the Stranglers, it's Golden Brown on Stu's 80s Hits. Got a song from the brilliant Jam, Up and Coming. Keep it at Hospital Radio. It's your bedside friend with the 80s Hits.

Stranglers and Golden Brown on Stu's 80s Hits, playing some great songs. Ah, oh, I can remember the 80s when the clothing was, you know, had to be fashionable. I'll tell you what fashion travesty I had in the next couple of minutes here on Hospital Radio Ipswich, your bedside friend. So, the song that the lady weren't allowed to perform in the clubs and pubs and stuff because she was only 16 and the American law is that you have to be over 21 to drink, which meant Tiffany had singing at supermalls all across America for this song. This is Tiffany and we'll Think You're Alone now on Stu's 80s Hits around the wards on Channel 1, hri.org.uk and via your Android app.

the brilliant sound of the Jam and Paul Weller and the group doing that song always reminds me of the 90s film Billy Elliot. But that song, what a great 80s song. Town Called Malice. It's your bedside friend Stu's 80s hits. Now, mentioned a little bit about fashion. Well, my fashion experience was I wanted this and that when I was at school. You know, Farrah's. The trousers. Everybody had Farrah's at school. I wanted them. Didn't get them, right? The shoes that everybody had was the... Actually, I did have the shoes. They were black, and they had bits of green. Like the tongue would be green or red or blue, which was quite fashionable back in the mid-80s, probably about 87. Well, I had my confirmation. I'm a Catholic. I went to St. Albans School just over the other side, not far from here, and I had to do all the... confirmation, communion kind of thing. My mum and dad thought it'd be brilliant to buy me a pair of Farrah's because I wanted them. Oh yes, fake Farrah's. Not only weren't they black or grey like I wanted, they were baby blue. Baby blue, would you believe it? With slip-on shoes and a kind of funny looking blue tie. Just say there was a lovely girl I was getting on well with the lessons when I was doing the confirmation, that I got on really well. When I walked in on the day of the actual communion kind of thing, she turned around and laughed at me. Yep, I could fully understand why she would laugh at me, because it was bad. Yeah. See? All these years later, remember it, it's embedded. Stu's 80s hits with Cat Jagugu and Too Shy.

That's Katsugugu and Lamar and Too Shy, their first big hit. Remember the guy? He had kind of lovely blonde hair, and there was a blonde guy as well. They were one of the massive song that was. Anyway, this is Stu's 80s hits, playing great songs on your bedside friend. They weren't as big as this group, though. Boy George and Karma Chameleon.

Stu's 80s hits. Continuing to play some more of the best songs around. This is the last one of the day. Reminds me, this video is all about cartoon. One of the first songs. This is Aha, Take On Me on Stu's 80s hits.

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3: From the Sky News Centre at 7, Krista Pike's lawyers are asking the state of Tennessee to preserve evidence from her botched execution attempts last week. The convicted murderer, who was on death row, survived two lethal injections. She's speaking limitedly. Her legal team want to inspect things like the syringes used. In court, State Prosecutor John W. Ayres addressed that request.
4: Physical evidence was collected from the execution chamber. There may be some equipment that the plaintiffs are seeking in this motion that may not be in TDOC's possession. There may be portions of those IV lines that could have been still attached to Ms. Pike when she was transported to the hospital.
3: The Conservatives say they'll remove inheritance tax on family homes if they win the next general election. Loved ones are charged a 40% rate on estates above a certain threshold following a death, with critics warning it could prevent the elderly from downsizing. Anne Widdecombe's murder suspect has been in court charged with preparing acts of terrorism, including against Nigel Farage. 28-year-old Joshua Kerry is accused of researching targets. A college lecturer who admitted causing the deaths of a couple in a crash after drinking at a Christmas party has been jailed for 6 years. Sophie Hines also been banned from driving for a decade after hitting Jatinder Kaur and Satwant Singh in Fife last December. Their 10-year-old son was seriously injured. The family's lawyer Ryan Smith spoke on his behalf outside Edinburgh High Court.
5: Mum was always there for us with advice or just a sec on the phone. She always made things better. Nothing would ever come but trouble for our dad. He was a role model, showing us why working hard and supporting your family. He will be there with us as we reach life's big milestones.
3: Boots has been sold to the Canadian branch of the billionaire Weston family. The deal's worth more than £6.5 billion. And Southampton head coach Tonda Eckert has avoided an immediate touchline ban. Instead, it's suspended for 6 weeks for his role in the Spygate scandal, where training sessions of rival teams were secretly filmed. And that's the latest. I'm Amante Falkenstein.

I don't need no sympathy. Grammatically bad, but we'll let her get away with it. It's the only really big hit she had. She had another minor hit, but on the whole, despite all the releases she was involved in, it never really happened for Lynn, so it's just one of those things, isn't it? Good evening. Hello, how are you? It's Derek Holman here. I hope you're having the best day possible you can have in the hospital. And you're going to think very seriously about phoning in a request for our team here. You can do that by phoning star 800 from your Hospedia device, which is sort of slightly behind you and to one side of your bed. Or otherwise, if you've got a mobile and you just want to show off your iPhone 10, then you can get us on Ipswich 704666. What's next? Well, a group called Heaven 17. Come live with me. Ooh, it's temptation, isn't it?

I wonder if she took him up on that offer or not. We'll never know, will we? Right, it's at this point I ought to remind you, to be fair, that we'd be having a quick quiz in a couple of tracks' time. So I'm just mentioning this now so you can rush off for a pen and paper or whatever you feel like rushing off for, in case you feel like making a few notes. It isn't necessary, but it might just give you the edge over somebody else. And you can, you know, classify yourself then as brains of the day, perhaps. Six questions get asked. We have a piece of music, which tonight comes from London Music Eye, playing a bit of Vivaldi. Very nice, too, it is. Then we go back to the questions again, second time, but more importantly, we have the answers. There are no rules or regulations. They can take part as an individual, as a bay, as a ward, as a hospital. It carries on until you get to a whole nation, I suppose. If you can organise yourself in that time, that's fine. The only thing we stipulate is that you don't demolish the hospital. Other than that, all's fair in love and war. So that'll be along shortly. But before then, it's a touch of the old 3 degrees.

0: you'd like a request played this evening on Hospital Radio Ipswich, give us a call on the internal telephone. The number is 6666, and that equates to Ipswich 704666.
1: 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Here's a tune with some unusual rhythms. Oh, yes. Bruce Hornsby.

And that's on the Western Skyline. That's where the sun goes down, doesn't it? Right, don't forget you can contact us by sending your contributions, suggestions or comments to thestretch@gmx.com. G for George, M for Mother, X for X-ray, thestretch@gmx.com. But right now, it's the old original quick quiz, so get yourself set up for this one. This is going to be good. Yeah, well, I say so anyway. Question one, what nationality is Detective Hercule Poirot? I hope my pronunciation's good there. Question two, the leaf of which tree is represented in the flag of Canada? Question three, AU is the symbol for which chemical element? Bit more difficult than that. Question four, what member of the primate order of animals has a name derived from the Malay words for person and forest? And question five, who played the title role in the 1944 adaptation of Shakespeare's Henry V? And your last question, question six, which country's men's rugby union team is nicknamed the Eagles? You see, I told you they're easy. While you're thinking about that lot, we're off to London Music Eye playing a bit of Vivaldi's Mandolin Concerto in C major, RV 425. And it sounds just a bit like this.

Ah, gorgeous stuff that. I hope you rush out and buy a copy. It's marvellous. There's more tracks where that came from. Okay, back to this quick quiz. Which nationality is Detective Hercule Poirot? That was the first question. And the answer there, of course, is Belgium, right down to his little moustache. Question two, the leaf of which tree is represented in the flag of Canada? You should have come up there with maple. 2 out of 2? I do hope so. AU is the symbol for which chemical element? Well, I hope we don't surprise you too much by telling you the answer is gold. That stuff people plunder for gold is the answer to question three. Question four, which member of the primate order of animals has a name derived from the Malay words for person and forest? That's an orangutan. Mm-hmm. And question five, who played the title role in the 1944 adaptation of Shakespeare's Henry V? That was Laurence Olivier. Who else could that possibly be? Question six might surprise you. Which country's men's rugby union team is nicknamed the Eagles? And you must have thought Eagles, America? Nah, but it is the United States of America, I can assure you. So that's the correct answer. Did anybody get 6 out of 6? Can we have a little show of hands on this, please? We are so interested. 5 out of 6? Here we go again. 4 out of 6? Somebody must have got 3 out of 6. I don't believe you. You're just too modest by far. Let's go off and listen to Eric Clapton. My Father's Eyes.

0: We're all feeling very, very depressed this morning. You've all come in and you've cheered us all up, and it's absolutely brilliant, and you do a wonderful job. I'd like to take this opportunity to say thanks very much for all that you do for all the patients in hospital.
1: That was the legendary Louisiana musician Dr. John, who memorably described James Booker as the best black gay one-eyed junkie piano genius New Orleans has ever produced. Though Booker, who died from hard living in 1983 at the age of 43, would have undoubtedly approved of the description. It does diminish, however, his musical stature somewhat, whilst only hinting at his flamboyance and talent for self-destruction. And a new documentary, Bayo Maraja, which was screened at the Barbican as part of the London Jazz Festival, Booker emerges as a complex figure, dogged by demons and an on-off addiction to heroin. "When I moved to New Orleans in 2006, I heard a lot of his name," said the director, Lily Keber, who hails from Georgia. "Local musicians would tell me these mad stories about Booker throwing up on his piano or playing with syringes stuck between the keys. He was a mythical figure by then, not least because his records were so hard to find. Then finally I heard his songs playing on a jukebox in a local dive. And that was it. I was hooked." James Booker with Gonzo.

Ah, has a certain trademark, I guess. Did I mention you can have free of charge requests and they're now being taken on star 800, Ipswich 704666? Just don't miss out, will you?

That's Helen Reddy. And Leave Me Alone, Ruby Redress. Right, it's time for one of our Suffolk heroines, although as you listen as you go on, you'll discover this person wasn't born here, but spent some time. Enid Mary Blyton was born on the 11th of August 1897 in Dulwich, London. While staying with friends at Sackford Hall, Woodbridge, and teaching at Sunday school, she decided to train as a teacher. Having turned down a place at the Guildhall School of Music, she embarked upon a Froebel-based teacher's training course in Ipswich at the Ipswich High School. Having lodged in Christchurch Street from 1916 to 1918 with Miss Ida Hunt, who was a teacher at the school. Froebel, who was born in 1782, was a German educator who invented the kindergarten. His ideas about learning through nature and the importance of play have spread throughout the world. Having finished her teacher training, Enid went on to teach at a boys' preparatory school in Kent. Her mother, however, disapproved of her teaching, and Enid and her mother were estranged. In the early 1920s, she began to achieve success with her writing, and in 1924 married Hugh Pollock, an editor at the publishing firm George Newnes, which had commissioned Enid to write a children's book, The Zoo Book. Her first full-length novel, The Enid Blyton Book of Bunnies, was published in 1925. The following year, she began writing and editing a magazine, Sunny Stories, which my wife remembers, looking forward to reading every week. I don't think she's owned up to that before. Enid Blyton had two daughters, Gillian and Imogen, but in 1942 divorced Hugh, and in 1943 married surgeon Kenneth Waters. Altogether, Enid Blyton is believed to have written about 700 books, as well as magazine articles, poems, and it's all been translated into many, many languages. Kenneth died in 1967, and in 1968, Enid was admitted to the Hampstead Nursing Home, where she died on the 28th of November 1968, aged 71. A memorial service was held at St James Church, Piccadilly, on the 3rd of January 1969. She was so greatly admired. So there we are, Enid Blyton, with a very strong connection to our lovable county, Suffolk.

That's Colourfield, thinking of you. How considerate of them. Right, we discover some more silly facts here that might amuse you. Each archer at the Battle of Agincourt had 3 arrows in the air at any given moment. The Battle of Bunker Hill, in fact, took place on Breed's Hill. Amazing how history changes things, isn't it? And the Battle of Waterloo didn't take place in the village of Waterloo, but in the nearby village of Braine-l'Alleud and Prince-Nord. And lastly, this one is painful. Napoleon had such painful piles at the Battle of Waterloo that he was unable to sit on his horse. Ooh. Here's a rehash from the Merseybeats. Wishing and hoping.

Huntingfield is a village 4 miles west of Halesworth on the undulations of the Blythe Valley. This is to do with, so you know Suffolk, do you? We'll find out. So we found out now whereabouts Huntingfield is. The name derives from Hunting Gasserfeld, open land of hunters' people. William de Huntingfield was one of the 25 medieval barons who were surety for the Magna Carta in 1215. Huntingfield Hall became the home of Sir Edward Cook in the 1500s, and it was here that he wrote a Petition of Right, a major work that, together with the Magna Carta and the Bill of Rights, were crucial documents in English history. The local church of St Mary the Virgin dates back to the 11th century, or perhaps even the 10th. It's in recent addition makes the church a rewarding place to visit. The painted interior roof is exquisitely ornate and is the work of the wife of Victorian Rector, who spent years creating an extraordinary work of art. Because she had to climb up ladders to enable her to reach the roof, she had a pair of trousers made for her to wear whilst painting, much to the horror of villagers. The book, The Huntingfield Paintress by Pamela Holmes, is a novel based on Mildred Holland, the rector's wife, and we reckon it's worth a good read. You'll enjoy that. So that's Huntingfield, a place well worth visiting. Beach Boys time. Fun, fun, fun. That's us all over.

Shorter than one might expect, actually. But mind you, I guess in those days, they made them shorter, did they not? Now, don't forget, requests can be heard on this channel between 8 and 10, but to be heard, they have to be requested, and you need to phone us on Ipswich 704666, or otherwise on the old star 800 from your Hospedia device. Oh, the old story here, boy meets girl, ooh la la. And they're waiting for a star to fall.

digging, or rather listening to that, we've been digging out some more useless facts for you. Ulysses S. Grant's favourite horses were called Egypt, Cincinnati, and Jeff Davis. I always thought Jeff Davis was a snooker player. Anyway, Royal Navy ships' names have included HMS Banterer, HMS Eclair, HMS Flirt, HMS Spanker, and HMS Happy Endurance. Plenty of food for thought there, isn't there? Lou Rolls time. Lady Love? Sounds like it.

Well, as Lou Rolls fades into the distance there, it's time for me to say au revoir. Good night. See you in the same place, same time tomorrow. Don't forget to join the Escape Committee and plot your return home, where you can still listen to us online. This is Derek Holman, hoping you have a good day and reminding you to place your requests on Star 800 or Ipswich 704 666. Goodbye for now.

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3: From the Sky News Centre at 8, lawyers for death row inmate Krista Pike, who survived two execution attempts last week, say she's angry and confused after regaining consciousness. Two lethal injections failed in Tennessee. A US judge has ordered the state preserve evidence like syringes. Attorney Randy Spivey says she can't eat or swallow.
4: On Monday night, it was our understanding that Krista was brain dead and that life support would be removed the next day. But on Tuesday, to the shock of everyone, Krista woke up and began talking. I do not have an explanation for what happened between Monday night and Tuesday morning.
3: A GP's been remembered as a kind and loving mother as her husband's charged with her murder. Dr. Hannah Kane was found dead at home in the village of Dursingham in Norfolk on Sunday. Kemi Badenoch's pitching the Conservatives as the no-nonsense party to take on Labour. The Tory leaders promised to scrap tax on children inheriting the family home, but stopped short of abolishing death duties completely. Closing her party's conference, she accused Reform UK of wanting to take us backwards and criticised what she called Labour's reckless spending. Here's Deputy Political Editor Sam Coates.
5: Reform will point out that only 2% of houses will benefit from today's announcement. Labour will point to the Tories backing the rich. The Tories will hope that they have set out new ground that will help them, particularly in the wealthy seats they used to have that were taken.
3: Boots has been sold to the Canadian branch of a billionaire family. The near £7 billion deal includes the Number 7 beauty company. A total of 11 people have been arrested at various pro-Palestine protests in central London, with marches too in Glasgow and Edinburgh. It's the third anniversary of Hamas attacks on Israel, which killed more than 1,200 people. And Southampton says the suspended ban handed to its manager ends a regrettable period in the club's history. Tonda Eckert is keeping his job despite admitting a role in spying on other clubs' training sessions last season. And that's the latest. I'm Amante Falkenstein.

Good evening, ladies and gentlemen, and welcome to this evening's program on Hospital Radio Ipswich with me, Rufus Spivey Green, bringing you lots of wonderful music through from 8 until 10 here at Ipswich Hospital this evening. So, this is the evening where I will aim to make your stay in this hospital as pleasant and comfortable as it's possible for it to be by digging into our very vast, very extensive library here with plenty of great music from all eras, all genres. No doubt at all that I'll be able to bring something to the playlist that you like and will be enjoying this evening, whether you're into your rock, pop, jazz, funk, soul, classical, anything at all really, any genre, and any era of choice too, whether you prefer your stuff from the 60s, 70s, 80s, all the way up to the present day. Our music collection is so deep and varied that you'll hear many, many songs tonight, I have no doubt, that you are going to enjoy as part of your hospital stay. Whether you're listening from inside the hospital indeed, or whether you are out on the wards tonight as a member of staff, or listening from elsewhere as a loved one or someone else connected to the hospital, then this is all about you and the opportunity for me to play some great songs to brighten up your Wednesday evening, although not brighten up too much. Hopefully keeps you nice and cool and comfortable wherever you might happen to be listening from on this Wednesday evening. So with that in mind, we're going to get the music up and running straight away. We're going to waste no time here on this Wednesday evening here at Hospital Radio Ipswich and play you a bit of Pick Up the Pieces by The Average White Band to start the music off. So make yourself comfortable, and I do hope you enjoy everything you hear over the next couple of hours here on Hospital Radio Ipswich with me, Rufus Spivey Green, as I aim to make your Wednesday evening a very pleasant experience indeed.

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1: And a chance to chill in the afternoons with the gentle breeze with Melodies and Memories for an hour at four. 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

Lovely stuff there. That's Kenny Rogers and Dolly Parton with Islands in the Stream here on Hospital Radio Ipswich on this Wednesday evening with me, Rufus Spivey Green, as I take you through a selection of lovely, enjoyable and marvellous songs to hopefully make your stay in the hospital tonight as pleasant and comfortable as it could possibly be. And there's plenty more great stuff like that still to come this evening's programme. And in a little while, as I always like to do on a Wednesday evening, we will be bringing you my time capsule, where I pick out a year at random from the past, along with four particularly excellent songs from that year that I think stand out as some of the best that music had to offer that year. And I'll give them a play for you, as well as a bit of backstory as to how these great bits of music came about in the first place. So the year and the first entry into this week's time capsule will be revealed very, very shortly, so do stay tuned if you're intrigued to find out what they both are. For now, though, we're going to keep the music rolling along with a bit of Duran Duran and Girls on Film here on this evening's show here on Hospital Radio Ipswich. With me, Rufus Spivey Green, so I hope you enjoy this one and all the other songs we have to come on tonight's show, folks.

Here at Hospital Radio Ipswich, we have our own chocolate girl, Gemma G. And you can hear her this weekend being sweet, seductive, possibly unusual, definitely gorgeous, often gooey, but frequently, like chocolate, just plain nutty. He calls her the chocolate girl. Oh, yes, and you'll melt too. She knows she's a chocolate girl. She's broken up and smothered and wrapped up in silver. So now you have to tune in this Saturday at 5 to find out just how sweet Gemma G can be here on Hospital Radio Ipswich, your silver foil wrapped bedside friend.

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1: 4 minutes there by Madonna and Justin Timberlake here on Hospital Radio Ipswich this evening with me, Rufus Spivergreen, as I take you through from 8 until 10 with some more wonderful music, just like you heard there. And there's lots more great stuff still to come on the programme tonight, so stick around to find out all about it. For now, though, as promised, we are going to have the first entry into my time capsule for the year of 1973, which is the year we're going to be looking at this evening, as we continue our look back at some great music from the past in order to keep it safely reserved for future generations to enjoy. And 1973 is the year we have the pleasure of exploring this evening. So the first entry into our time capsule for 1973 is Killing Me Softly with His Song by Roberta Flack. This song has a messy history that's still being disputed to this day, with credited writers Charles Fox and Norman Gimbel accused of downplaying Laurie Lieberman's contribution to the song's genesis after her version didn't chart. After Roberta Flack heard the song in an aeroplane, she quickly got in touch with Fox, asking to record her own version. With a different arrangement and slightly faster than the original, it was a huge smash hit, spending 5 non-consecutive weeks at number 1 in the US and winning the 1973 Grammy Awards for Record of the Year and Best Female Pop Vocal Performance. A song with great pedigree that I'm delighted to be playing for us now as part of my time capsule as the first entry for the year of 1973. It is Killing Me Softly With This Song by Roberta Flack.

Killing Me Softly with his song by Roberta Flack, the first entry into my time capsule for the year of 1973. So that's one entry down, three entries to go. What will be joining that marvellous song in my collection of great songs from the past for the future? Well, to find out the answer to that question, if you just stay tuned, all will be revealed throughout the rest of this evening's programme, which we'll continue through now as I bring you more wonderful music from our vast and extensive library here at Hospital Radio at Ipswich, as your fine host Rufus Spivey Green, which is who I am, aims to make your stay at the hospital pleasant, comfortable and everything as it can be on this Wednesday evening. And I'm going to do that now by playing another song for you, this time by Fleetwood Mac. It's Rhiannon, here on this Wednesday evening, so enjoy this one, folks, and hope you're enjoying all the music you're hearing so far, and there's certainly plenty more great stuff like it still to come.

been proven that listening to jazz is both relaxing and therapeutic. I'm Mike Bug, and every evening I play an hour of jazz music, mixing New Orleans traditional jazz with modern cool jazz, big band music, and songs from the great jazz singers, both past and present. 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

Mrs. Robinson here on this Wednesday evening, here with me, Rufus Spivey-Green, taking you through more wonderful music and great tunes and lots of lovely stuff to make this evening a bit more comfortable and enjoyable for you. So I've got plenty more great tunes on the way, just like that one. And for now, we are going to be having another dip into my time capsule for the year of 1973 as we continue our look back at some great music from the past in order to keep it safely preserved for future generations to enjoy. And the second entry into this collection of great music is none other than Crocodile Rock by Elton John for the year of 1973. After hearing the hugely successful single Eagle Rock by Australian band Daddy Cool and being hugely impressed, John, helped by Bernie Taupin as ever, was inspired to write a similar song, this time reminiscing about the rise of rock and roll and youthful exuberance of the era gone by. John admitted that it wasn't a song he'd listened to himself, but that it just seemed fun at the time and he had a blast making it. It only reached number 5 in the UK, but had more success in the US, becoming John's first number 1 single there and later being certified platinum. So a very fine song indeed, an important part of Elton John's back catalogue, and one we're going to have a listen to now. It's Crocodile Rock by Elton John here on, as part of my time capsule tonight for the year of 1973 is entry number 2. Hope you enjoy.

Crocodile Rock by Elton John, entry number 2 into my time capsule for the year of 1973. So that's 2 down, 2 to go. What will be joining it in this collection of great songs that I've picked out from the past and am preserving for the future? Well, if you stay tuned, you'll find out the answer to exactly what more I've picked out. And as well as that, you can expect to hear many more wonderful songs here on this Wednesday evening with me, Rufus Spivey Green, on Hospital Radio Ipswich, as I take you through a selection of some of the best songs, music, and selections, and just everything else besides that you could possibly want to hear as you're here at Ipswich Hospital. Or whether you're listening from outside the hospital as family and friends of someone here, or maybe if you're on your ward shift tonight, there's something from our vast and extensive library just for you. And we're going to be continuing the music on now with a bit of Thin Lizzy and The Boys Are Back in Town. So enjoy this one, folks, and yeah, I hope you're still enjoying everything else you hear on the Hospital Radio Switch this evening.

The Time Lord is here. Don't worry about Doctor Who. Our own Hospital Radio Ipswich Time Lord is Marty Wilde, and he's here every afternoon at 3 o'clock in his time machine. He'll be playing music from all galaxies, light years, and even Earth years. So don't miss your chance to find out how big it really is inside the Hospital Radio Ipswich TARDIS. 3 o'clock every afternoon here on Hospital Radio Ipswich with your bedside Time Lord.

Lovely song there. That's Pure Shores by All Saints here on Hospital Radio Ipswich this evening with me, Rufus Spivey Green, as I aim to take you through until 10 o'clock tonight with more wonderful songs such as that. But unfortunately, we are reaching the end of the first hour of this evening's music, so I am going to be leaving you with some one last tune before we head off to our break for the news at 9 o'clock, after which we'll be up with more great music, great tunes and great vibes and just the great stuff that I know you've come to expect here on a Wednesday evening. So we're going to play things out with a bit of a Return to Sender by the King himself, Mr. Elvis Presley. So sit tight, don't go anywhere, and I'll be back with you in just a few minutes' time after the news here on Hospital Radio Ipswich.

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3: From the Sky News Centre at 9. Krista Pike's lawyers claim her life support was due to be withdrawn the day she regained consciousness and began to speak. The death row inmate survived two lethal injections last week, with a US judge now ordering the state of Tennessee to preserve relevant evidence. Defence attorney Luke Einan told a court concerns were raised months ago about her history of difficulty accessing veins.
4: The state has made no promises that Ms. Pike will not be subject to a future execution, and the evidence that we are seeking to preserve now is relevant for any future challenge that she makes, because, as we pled in January, the same thing is likely to happen.
3: The family of a GP found dead at her home in Norfolk say they're devastated. Hannah Kane was found in the village of Dursingham on Sunday. Her husband has been charged with murder. Kemi Badenoch pledged to scrap inheritance tax on family homes while also allowing couples to leave an additional £1 million tax-free. That's her plan for if the Conservatives win the next general election. 11 people have been arrested at pro-Palestine protests in central London, with marches in Glasgow and Edinburgh too. It's the third anniversary of Hamas attacks on Israel. Families whose babies died or were harmed under the care of maternity services in Leeds say they feel they've been listened to after meeting the Health Secretary. Yvette Cooper's predecessor Wes Streeting ordered an investigation last year. Amarjit Kaur Matharu, whose daughter Asis was stillborn in 2024, explained what went wrong in her case.
5: I was 33 weeks pregnant at Leeds General Infirmary. I was dismissed twice for having abdominal pain. Turned out that I had a massive bleed, so my daughter was stillborn. And I almost died, so I was put in an induced coma. It all could have been prevented had they actually just scanned me and looked at me properly.
3: And high street retailer Boots has been bought by the Canadian branch of the billionaire Weston family. Their British interests include a majority share in Primark's owners. And that's the latest. I'm Amante Falkenstein.

thanks very much for the news update there. And welcome back, you lovely people. You're still listening to Hospital Radio Ipswich this evening with me, Rufus Spivergreen, as I take you through this collection of marvellous music from our vast and extensive library here at the hospital, whatever genre you prefer, whatever era you like your stuff from. We'll do our best to bring it to you over the rest of tonight's show and aim to make your stay in the hospital tonight as pleasant and comfortable as it's possible for it to be. Whether you're a patient here at the hospital, member of staff working out on their shift tonight, or family and friends listening from elsewhere, we're bound to have something in our vast and extensive library just for you. I'm going to keep on playing them up until 10 o'clock tonight as we move through this great collection of music. And indeed, we're going to get things up and running this hour with a bit of George Michael and Faith, a marvellous song here. So make yourself comfortable, and I do hope you enjoy everything you hear over the second hour of this evening's selection of music. Here with me, Rufus Spivergreen, on Hospital Radio Ipswich.

What are you doing on Sunday morning between 8 and 10? Nothing? Good. It's what you're meant to do. So why don't you join me, Rick Double, for Sunday breakfast here on Hospital Radio Ipswich. There's lots happening. Word of the day, your mother should know. Pause for thought with the chaplains and Nature Watch. Oh yes, and you'll love the music. Whether you're listening from hospital or from home, keep your calendar clear on Sunday mornings and let's meet up for breakfast. What's your mother should know? You'll have to listen in to find out.

Dakota by the Stereophonics here on this evening's Hospital Radio Ipswich with me, Rufus Spivey-Green, as I take you through more wonderful tunes to keep your stay in the hospital tonight as pleasant and comfortable as it's possible for it to be. Lots more great stuff still to come on tonight's show, and of course the next two entries into my time capsule for the year of 1973 as we look back at some more music from the past in order to keep it safely preserved for the future. What will entry number 3 and entry number 4 from this fine year of music be? Well, if you stay tuned, you will find out the answer to that very question. For now though, we're going to enjoy some more music by Mr. Bill Withers and Lovely Day here on Hospital Radio Ipswich this evening with me, Rufus Spivey-Green. So hope you enjoy this one, folks, and all the other songs we've got lined up, and hope you're also very excited for what could be entering into my time capsule very soon.

0: The first one is for Jean, and she'd like a Dolly Parton track. Well, wouldn't we all? And this is 9 to 5.
1: What really happens when Friday comes along?
0: Right, first of the requests for this evening from the dear folk in Somersham Ward. Jean, Sharon, Liz, Ron, Peter and Joe. Thanks very much, all of you there. Nice to have a little bit of a chat as well.
2: Yes, when Friday comes along, I'm going to be all right.
0: Well, I bet you were singing along to that, Gene. I was here. We all love a bit of Dolly, don't we? There's nothing like a Dolly mixture. This is a track by Coldplay, and it's been requested by Ron. Adventure of a Lifetime. Peter in Somersham would like an Eagles track, and I think this would be added to my list of songs that sort of sum up feelings in hospital. I think it's called Peaceful Easy Feeling, which I hope you have. Another one, of course, would be Doctor's Orders. I've done about first cut is the deepest. No, I can't say that.
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0: Clayden, we're talking about Capel. Oh, dear, took the wrong bus there, then.

Great stuff there. Sweet Child of Mine by Guns N' Roses here with me, Rufus Spivey Green, on Hospital Radio Ipswich tonight as I bring you more wonderful music of all stripes and backgrounds, picked out from a vast and extensive library here at Hospital Radio Ipswich, one of the very biggest in the county, it is said, for picking out songs from. So, plenty more great music like that still to come on this evening's programme.

And of course, and for now, as promised, we're going to enjoy ourselves the third entry into my time capsule for the year of 1973. As we continue with some more music that I've picked out from the past to be kept safely preserved for future generations to enjoy. So, entry number three into this great collection of songs is just as solid as the first two. It's Dream On by Aerosmith. Steven Tyler claimed that he developed the chord sequence for this blues and classic rock song from laying beneath his father's piano at the age of three, listening to him play classical music. He wrote the music for the song itself in Sunapee, New Hampshire, when he was around 17, 18, never believing it would one day be released as a complete song and enjoy such huge global success. A huge hit in Aerosmith's native Boston, it's remained a popular staple of Aerosmith live concerts, with Tyler often playing the piano section on stage himself. So a very musically adept and enjoyable song, and one we're going to have a listen to right now. Here on Hospital Radio Ipswich this evening, it's the third entry into my time capsule for the year of 1973. It's Dream On by Aerosmith. Hope you like this one.

Dream On there by Aerosmith, a fine bit of music in the first entry, or rather the third entry into my time capsule for the year of 1973. So we've had three marvellous tunes in this collection of songs from the past for the future so far, and there is a fourth one still to come. So if you're very excited to find out what that is, then all revealed in the not too distant future. For now, though, let's continue on with some more great music here on Hospital Radio Ipswich this evening, as I bring you more great tunes to take you through this Wednesday evening, and as we head towards 9:30 now, making sure we make the best use of the time we still have. So for now, we're going to enjoy ourselves a bit of Procol Harum and A Whiter Shade of Pale. So stay comfy, and I hope you enjoy this one and all the other great music for coming up in this part of the show.

Are you suffering from insomnia, or perhaps you're a bit of a night owl? If the early hours are getting you down, there's a show that unashamedly promotes that feel-good factor. 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Tune in to Derek Holman's Insomniac's Toolkit every morning at 5 a.m. sharp. 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

A lovely bit of music there by by Sam Fend and Olivia Dean. That's Rain Me In here on Hospital Radio Ipswich this evening as I bring you yet more fine songs for us to enjoy on this evening from our vast and extensive library. So stay tuned if you want to enjoy lots more great songs just like that one. But for now, as promised, we're going to play the fourth and final entry into my time capsule for the year of 1973 as we wrap up our look back at some music from the past in order to keep it safely preserved for future generations to enjoy. So we've had three excellent songs so far on tonight's programme, and the fourth and final one is similarly high quality. It's Let's Get It On by Marvin Gaye. This song went through multiple different themes as it was being written. Co-writer Ed Townsend conceived this as a song about religion. A friend of Gaye's, however, changed some of the lyrics to make it a more politically charged number. But then, Townsend insisted it should be about love and romance, and he reworked the song, along with Gaye, into a smooth, soulful number that's packed with emotion and remembered to this day as one of Gaye's best performances on wax. One of his best-selling singles ever, it remains a pinnacle of the Motown era and a go-to on any Valentine's Day playlist. And we're going to give it a listen ourselves now to see what the fuss was all about. So it's Let's Get It On by Marvin Gaye here on the Wednesday, here on this Wednesday evening's broadcasting as the fourth and final entry into my time capsule for the year of 1973.

Let's Get It On by Marvin Gaye. The fourth and final entry into my time capsule tonight for the year of 1973. Four great songs, now all safely preserved, locked away in, well, a shoebox that I'll bury in the bottom of my garden. Music to be kept safe so that it can be enjoyed for many decades to come down the line by future generations. The four songs in the capsule for 1973 being, once again, Killing Me Softly With His Song by Roberta Flack, Crocodile Rock by Elton John, Dream On by Aerosmith, and as you just heard there, Let's Get It On by Marvin Gaye. Four songs that will now stand the test of time for future generations to look back on as they realise that, hey, some of this stuff from the past wasn't so bad after all. And whilst they'll be listening to that in the future, you can listen to more great music now on this evening's programme on Hospital Radio Ipswich with me, Rufus Spivergreen, as I bring you more great music up until 10 o'clock tonight as we move our way through the rest of this evening's show. With the little time we've got left, I'm going to make sure we get lots of great songs played in that time. So the next tune we're going to be enjoying on this evening's programme is Mr. Blue Sky by ELO, Electric Light Orchestra. So sit back and make yourself comfortable once again. As you can rest assured, I've got plenty more great songs for us to enjoy here on the rest of this evening's show on Hospital Radio Ipswich.

Good news for our friends in Aldeburgh. Aldeburgh Community Hospital is now part of and can receive all our programmes here on Hospital Radio Ipswich. Wherever you're listening to us, or you know of somebody living in the Aldeburgh area, indeed it may be a patient in the community hospital itself, and you would like them to enjoy the programmes of HRI, then please do get in touch with us. You can find us on Facebook, on Twitter, you can email us, or give us a call on 01473 704 666. 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

Marvellous stuff there by Mr. Robbie Williams with Rock DJ. Here with me, Rufus Spivergreen, taking you through from 8 until 10 o'clock tonight with more wonderful music and tunes from our vast and extensive library here at the hospital. I certainly hope I've been doing a good job in bringing you all these marvellous tracks because we have now sadly reached the end of tonight's proceedings. So thank you all very much for tuning in tonight. It's been an absolute pleasure to have you along, as always. And I certainly hope I was able to make your stay in the hospital tonight as pleasant and comfortable as it's possible for it to be, whatever your circumstances are at the moment. And similarly, whether you're a patient or whether you're a patient in the hospital, family and friends listening from outside, or staff out on their shifts, I hope I was able to give you a similarly fine experience as well. So just a reminder, I will be back at same time, same place next Wednesday evening here on Hospital Radio, which bringing you another great selection of tracks, requests and wonderful song choices to take us through the through the evening. You can also listen to our other request shows in this time slot, 8 until 10, every other day of the week, except for Saturdays when the request show is on from 5 till 7. But all our other wonderful hosts will be bringing a selection of great tracks, requests and song choices in those time slots, so do stay tuned for those. But like I say, as for myself, I'll be back same time, same place next Wednesday evening from 8 until 10. Looking to make your evening enjoyable as it can be with a great selection of fine music. And we're going to play tonight out with a bit of Craig David and Fill Me In. So I've been Rufus Spivergreen. You've been listening to Hospital Radio Church this evening. You can listen to some gentle and relaxing night moods up next this evening if you want some soothing music to help you drift off to sleep. But yeah, as for me, take care. I wish you all the very best. And until next Wednesday evening, it's good night from me.

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3: From the Sky News Centre at 10. A US judge has ordered evidence be preserved from last week's botched execution of murderer and death row inmate Krista Pike. She's regained consciousness and after two legal injections in Tennessee failed. A GP's been remembered as a kind and loving mother as her husband's been charged with her murder. Dr. Hannah Kane was found dead in the Norfolk village of Dursingham on Sunday. Kemi Badenoch closed the Conservative Party conference with a surprise pledge. Hall reports from Birmingham.
4: Nobody will ever pay inheritance tax on their family home.
5: The Tory leader says that will become law if her party wins the next election. She also attacked Labour's spending plans. Health Secretary Yvette Cooper says the Conservatives' priorities are wrong.
6: Those with the highest incomes rather than looking at people who need help with the cost of living.
5: Mrs. Badenoch also refused to unite with reform, leaving members happy.
7: It's the best I've ever heard.
8: I am going ka-ching.
9: We are back and we are here to win and fix the country.
5: The Tories remain third in most polls.
3: Boots has been sold to the Canadian branch of the mega-wealthy Weston family. The deal's worth more than £6.5 billion. Sir Kevin Sinfield's admitted he's massively humbled by his knighthood. The former England Rugby League captain's raised more than £11 million for motor neurone disease charities since his best friend and former teammate Rob Burrow died from the disease in 2024. After a ceremony at Windsor Castle, Sir Kevin says he's proud to accept the honour.
10: The Dimondy families we've met over the last 6 or 7 years. Now, we don't want to let them down. We understand how important the funds are, the awareness, and probably more crucially, how people feel. Yeah, it's been an incredible journey, and there's still plenty to do.
3: And Southampton head coach Tonda Eckert has avoided an immediate touchline ban. It's suspended for 6 weeks instead for his role in the Spygate scandal, where training sessions of rival teams were secretly filmed. That's the latest. I'm Amante Falkenstein.

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My name is Chris Thorne, and for the next hour, it's my pleasure to play you some nice, relaxing music to ease you into the night.

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3: From the Sky News Centre at 11, lawyers for the death row inmate Krista Pike, who survived two execution attempts in Tennessee last week, say she's angry and confused after regaining consciousness. A US judge has ordered the state preserve evidence. Attorney Randy Spivey says she can't eat or swallow.
4: On Monday night, it was our understanding that Krista was brain dead and that life support would be removed the next day. But on Tuesday, to the shock of everyone, Krista woke up and began talking. I do not have an explanation for what happened between Monday night and Tuesday morning.
3: The GP's been remembered as a kind and loving mother as her husband's charged with her murder. Dr. Hannah Kane was found dead at a home in the village of Dursingham in Norfolk on Sunday. Kemi Badenoch pitching the Conservatives as the no-nonsense party to take on Labour. The Tory leaders promised to scrap tax on children inheriting their family home, but stopped short of abolishing death duties completely. Closing her party's conference, she accused Reform UK of wanting to take us backwards and criticised what she called Labour's reckless spending. Here's our deputy political editor, Sam Coates.
5: Reform will point out that only 2% of houses will benefit from today's announcement. Labour will point to the Tories backing the rich. The Tories will hope that they have set out new ground that will help them, particularly in the wealthy seats they used to have that were taken.
3: Boots has been sold to the Canadian branch of a billionaire family. The near £7 billion deal includes the number 7 beauty company. 11 people have been arrested at various pro-Palestine protests in central London, with marches too in Glasgow and Edinburgh today. It's the third anniversary of the Hamas attacks on Israel, which killed more than 1,200 people. And Southampton says the suspended ban handed to its manager ends a regrettable period in the club's history. Tonda Urquhart's keeping his job despite admitting a role in spying on other clubs' training sessions last season. He's also been fined £28,000. That's the latest. I'm Daryl Jackson.

1 month ago today, I was happy as a lark. But now I go for walks, to the movies, maybe to the park. I have a seat on the same old bench to watch the children play. You know, tomorrow is their future. But for me, just another day. They all gather around me. They seem to know my name. We laugh, tell a few jokes, but it still doesn't ease my pain. I know I can't hide from a memory, though day after day I've tried. I keep saying, she'll be back, but today...

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3: From the Sky News Centre at midnight, Krista Pike's lawyers claim her life support was due to be withdrawn the day she regained consciousness and began to speak. The death row inmate survived two lethal injections last week, with a US judge now ordering the state of Tennessee to preserve relevant evidence. Defence attorney Luke Einhorn has told the court earlier that concerns were raised months ago about her history of difficulty accessing veins.
4: The state has made no promises that Ms. Pike will not be subject to a future execution, and the evidence that we are seeking to preserve now is relevant for any future challenge that she makes, because, as we pled in January, the same thing is likely to happen.
3: The family of a GP found dead at a home in Norfolk say they're devastated. Hannah Kane was found in a village of Dursingham on Sunday. Her husband's been charged with her murder. Kemi Badenoch's pledged to scrap inheritance tax on family homes while also allowing couples to leave an additional £1 million tax-free. That's her plan if the Conservatives win the next general election. And Widdicombe's murder suspects appeared in court charged with preparing acts of terrorism, including against Nigel Farage. 28-year-old Joshua Kerry is also accused of researching targets. Families whose babies died or were harmed under the care of maternity services in Leeds say they feel they've been listened to after a meeting with the Health Secretary. Yvette Cooper's predecessor, Wes Streeting, ordered an investigation last year. Amarjit Kaur Matharu, whose daughter was stillborn in 2024, explained what went wrong in her case.
5: I was 33 weeks pregnant at Leeds General Infirmary. I was dismissed twice for having abdominal pain. Turned out that I had a massive bleed, so my daughter was stillborn and I almost died, so I was put in an induced coma. It all could have been prevented had they actually just scanned me and looked at me properly.
3: And the retailer Boots has been bought out by the Canadian branch of a billionaire Western family. Their British interests include the majority share in Primark. That's the latest. I'm Daryl Jackson.

You're listening to Midnight Classics here on Hospital Radio. My name is John Alderton. I hope you'll stay with me for the next hour and enjoy my selection of music. The first item today is by a Belgian composer, César Franck, who lived between 1822 and 1890. And this is from his Symphony in D minor, the first movement, with the Radio Symphony Orchestra of Berlin, conducted by Lorin Maisel.

father and son violinists David and Igor Oistrakh, accompanied by the Royal Philharmonic Orchestra conducted by Sir Eugene Goossens, playing Bach's Concerto for two violins and strings. Now, pianist Wilhelm Kempff is going to come to the platform, and he is going to play the second and the third movement from Robert Schumann's Piano Concerto. The orchestra is the Symphony Orchestra of Bavarian Radio, and the conductor is Raphael Kubelik.

Wilhelm Kempt, the soloist there with the orchestra of Bavarian Radio, conducted by Raphael Kubelik, and the second and third movements from Robert Schumann's Piano Concerto in A minor. Well, we're almost at the end of the programme, this midnight hour, and to take you up to the news at 1 a.m, Wilhelm Kempt returns to the platform, and he's going to play us a short selection of pieces from Schumann's Scenes from Childhood.

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3: From the Sky News Centre at 1, Krista Pike's lawyers are asking the state of Tennessee to preserve evidence from her botched execution last week. The convicted murderer, who was on death row, survived two lethal injections. She's now speaking limitedly. Her legal team want to inspect things like syringes used. In court, State Prosecutor John W. Ayres addressed that request.
4: Physical evidence was collected from the execution chamber. There may be some equipment that the plaintiffs are seeking in this motion that may not be in TDOC's possession. There may be portions of those IV lines that could have been still attached to Ms. Pike when she was transported to the hospital.
3: The Conservatives say they'll remove inheritance tax on family homes if they win the next general election. Loved ones are charged a 40% rate on estates above certain thresholds following a death. And Widdicombe's murder suspect's been in court, charged with preparing acts of terrorism, including against Nigel Farage. 28-year-old Joshua Kerry is accused of researching targets. A college lecturer